0: bipartisan bill aimed at lowering the cost of housing. The legislation would reduce federal regulations, streamline environmental reviews, speed up the construction process, and curb the influence of corporate landlords by limiting their ability to purchase single-family homes. The Senate passed the measure yesterday. President Trump expected to sign it tomorrow. 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
2: 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The freedom, it's incredible.
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Coming up in just moments, we got the mystery voice of the night presented by our good friends at Mid-State Chevrolet in Flatwoods.

This is cool. Waylon Jennings and Glenn Campbell recorded a song together back in 1978 called Diamonds. Thanks to Waylon's son, Shooter, it was just released as part of a three-part project. Really cool. I love stuff like that that comes out later from the past. Love that kind of stuff. Collaborations we didn't know about. Hey, Mystery Voice of the Night, presented by Mid-State Chevrolet, next.

0: 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July 6th, we'll do the live drawing with all the qualifiers on the night show. But here we go. It's the Mystery Voice. Who is it?
1: I love this bathroom so much. As soon as I saw this wallpaper, I was like, yep, two of my favorite things, cowboys, sunshines. Over here on the wall is my horse, who is turning 31 years old this year.
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0: on, QB. It's time to try to get a winner. Lines are going nuts for tonight's Mid-State Chevrolet WQBE Mystery Voice of the Night. Who is it?
1: I love this bathroom so much. As soon as I saw this wallpaper, I was like, yep, two of my favorite things. Cowboys, sunshines. Over here on the wall is my horse, who is turning 31 years old this year.
0: WQBE, hello!
2: Hello.
0: Hey, who's this?
2: It's Sharon.
0: Sharon, where are you calling from?
2: Charleston.
0: Sharon, congratulations. Well, maybe. You got through. You're halfway there. Now, who do you think the mystery voice is?
2: Is it Ella Langley?
0: It's not Ella Langley. I'm so sorry, Sharon. WQBE, what do you think?
3: I'm just cracking the face.
4: Miranda Lambert?
0: It's not Miranda. WQBE, what do you think?
5: Lainey Wilson.
0: Who's this?
5: Paula Burgess.
0: Paula, congrats!
5: Thank you.
0: It is Lainey Wilson. Absolutely. So, Paula, we are going to hook you up now with a $25 Visa gift card. 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And we'll be randomly drawing that out live on the night show on July the 6th. Okay?
5: That sounds cool.
0: There you go, Paula. 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
7: All right, I'm meteorologist Alan Archer, so let's take a look at our mountain forecast. High today officially at Yeager Airport with 77 degrees. Tonight, a cool high-pressure system builds out of Indiana on top of us. Fair skies, low 54. Ahead for tomorrow, skies are partly sunny, a light dry wind out of the west, a high of 83. Then Thursday, increasing afternoon clouds. Cold front approaches, slight chance of a late day storm at 89, but a series of rainstorm producers Friday through Sunday, warm and humid with highs in the low to mid 80s, lows at night in the upper 60s each day. So Friday, Saturday, and Sunday, warm, humid, wet. I'm meteorologist Alan Archer here with the weather station 97.5 WQBE.

Combs, today's country, your 24-karat favorites, 97.5 WQBE. Survey of the night on Facebook tonight. Have you ever dated a coworker? And if so, what happened? Here's Brent Eldredge.

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Don't forget tomorrow, Jesse from the Morning Air Show going to be out live noon to 2 over at the Go Mart in Huntington on Route 60. She's going to have some Parker McCollum tickets for you to dish out to grab with Jesse tomorrow for his big show August 20th in Huntington. 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

We got more Ella Langley tickets coming up tomorrow, starting up with the Morning Air Show. That is going to be a monster concert. By the way, tickets go on sale to that show Friday, and it's going to sell out. There's no way. There's not one person that I don't know who's not excited for that show. Here's Chris Young.

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We got another Go Mark Parker McCollum ticket stop tomorrow in Huntington. The one on Route 60 in Huntington tomorrow. Jesse from the Morning Air Show.

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0: We'll look at the latest forecast with Alan Archer coming up in just a heartbeat. It's 97.5 WQBE. And hey, we're coming back for another movie night to the town of Eleanor this weekend on Saturday night. We'll be at the ball field at GW Middle School. And it's another outdoor movie night. We'll be showing the movie October Sky this coming Saturday night. Bring the lawn chairs, bring the kids, bring the baseball gloves. I mean, it is a baseball field. Why not, throw some balls around, huh? With the kids. We'll see you this weekend with WQB.
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6: All right, I'm meteorologist Alan Archer, so let's take a look at our mountain forecast. High today officially at Yeager Airport with 77 degrees.

Is tonight a cool high pressure system builds out of Indiana on top of us. Fair skies, low 54. Ahead for tomorrow, skies are partly sunny, a light dry wind out of the west, a high of 83. Then Thursday, increasing afternoon clouds, cold front approaches, slight chance of a late day storm at 89. But a series of rainstorm producers Friday through Sunday, warm and humid with highs in the low to mid 80s, lows at night in the upper 60s each day. So Friday, Saturday, and Sunday, warm, humid, wet. I'm meteorologist Alan Archer here with the Weather Station 97.5 WQBE.

Well, World Cup fans are joking around about gaining the FIFA 15 while in the U.S. thanks to our barbecue, pizza, and yes, ranch dressing. I love the folks that are coming to our country for the World Cup because we're hosting this year. And the people that are, you know, from overseas that are falling in love with America. I love it.

0: 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It's hard to believe the Putnam County Fair getting started July 10th through the 18th in Eleanor. 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

the best for your health. 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Here's Kip Moore.

0: 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You may have seen our survey of the night float around on Facebook tonight. We're taking your calls, too. Have you ever dated a coworker? If so, are you still together? Let me know. Hello?
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0: Really?
1: But no. Yeah. I mean, you know, why not?
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0: Survey of the night. Phone's blowing up now. We're talking about, have you ever dated a coworker? Let me know.
1: Hey, Jason.
2: What's going on?
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1: Well, I dated mine years ago, and I wound up marrying him, and my life became a living hell.
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5: All right, I'm meteorologist Alan Archer, so let's take a look at our mountain forecast. High today officially at Yeager Airport with 77 degrees. Tonight, a cool high-pressure system builds out of Indiana on top of us. Fair skies, low 54. Ahead for tomorrow, skies are partly sunny, a light dry wind out of the west, a high of 83. Then Thursday, increasing afternoon clouds, cold front approaches. Slight chance of a late day storm at 89, but a series of rainstorm producers Friday through Sunday, warm and humid with highs in the low to mid 80s, lows at night in the upper 60s each day. So Friday, Saturday, and Sunday, warm, humid, wet. I'm meteorologist Alan Archer here with the weather station 97.5 WQBE.

Morgan Wallen, 97.5 WQB. It is Jason Murphy. In a recent report analyzed the 20 busiest airports in the U.S. and ranked them based on how stressful they are. The most stressful is O'Hare in Chicago.

Billy Currington, 97.5 to QBE. We do have the Idiot of the Night coming up, last hour of your night show on tap. Coming up tomorrow, do not forget, the Morning Air Show's got your next shot at Ella Langley tickets. Of course, all day tomorrow, be listening for the Touch Tones, and then be caller 20, and you're going to go to the show. That's the biggest show right now. It's the hottest ticket in the state of West by God, Virginia. People may sell their kids to get Ella Langley tickets. I don't know about that, but you know what I mean. It's a hot ticket. It's a hot ticket. My daughter would probably sell both me and my wife for the tickets. But we got more chances all day tomorrow, starting up with the Morning Air Show.

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1: Candidates advancing. I'm Lisa Lacera, Fox News. Results coming in races in South Carolina and Maryland.
2: South Carolina Attorney General Alan Wilson winning the state's GOP gubernatorial runoff, defeating Lieutenant Governor Pamela Evett. Both candidates earned President Trump's endorsement, Wilson locking it in last week. Wilson will take on Democratic State Representative Jermaine Johnson in November's race to replace Republican Governor Henry McMaster, who is term limited. In Maryland, Democratic incumbent Wes Moore winning the party's nomination for governor, defeating longshot Democratic challenger Eric Felber, a physician.
1: Fox's Kristen Goodwin in New York. State Assemblyman Micah Lasher has won the Democratic nomination for a seat being vacated by his former boss, retiring Congressman Jerry Nadler. He faced a crowded field that included John F. Kennedy's grandson Jack Schlossberg, as well as Trump critic George Conway. Three allies of New York City Mayor Zoran Mamdani have won the nominations. Congressman Dan Goldman, a two-term incumbent, was beaten by former city comptroller Brad Lander. And Mamdani-backed State Assemblywoman Claire Valdez defeated the handpicked successor of retiring Congresswoman Nydia Velazquez. And Darielisa Chevalier has won the Democratic nomination for U.S. House in New York's 13th congressional district, defeating Adriana Espaillat. President Trump says that talks with Iran are moving along.
3: The Iran economy has been crushed and their defense industrial base has been damaged so severely that it'll take them many years to rebuild, many, many years. And now we're trying to work out a deal that's fair.
1: The president speaking at a Mack truck facility in Pennsylvania. Over the weekend, Vice President J.D. Vance traveled to Switzerland to begin negotiations with Iran. He said they have built a strong foundation for further discussions. This as the Senate, for the first time, has approved a war powers resolution that would block further U.S. military action against Iran. The move, though, is largely symbolic. America's listening to Fox News.
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5: Neil McDonough portrays Jesus. Stacey Keach, Sean Astin, Michael York, and Kristen Bell provide the voices for some of Jesus's notable followers. A listening experience that will provide hope, comfort, and understanding of the greatest story ever told. The

Corey Kent, 97.5 WQBE. It's Jason Murphy. Well, if you're still using a washcloth every day, you might want to stop. Your hands are the best at getting you clean in the shower, believe it or not.

0: killing me.
1: Well, we're getting ready to rock the country. Yeah, with the boy, Rock the Country is returning to Boyd County Fairgrounds in July. We have another Song of the Day. Kicks off tomorrow morning at 7:15. Don't miss it.

0: I got not one, but two idiots of the night for you tonight. Yeah, two people from Kentucky are facing felony charges after police found drugs in their car in a bag that said, definitely not a bag full of drugs. It definitely was.
1: And Coe Insurance proudly presents the Charleston Sternwheel Regatta. 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No one else on earth. Bow Wow, Montel Jordan, and Bobby Brown. Let's lead the board, Brett Michaels, Vertical Horizon and Tonic, and the largest fireworks show in West Virginia history. All going down at the Charleston Sternwheel Regatta. July 2nd through the 5th, you got a regatta.
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Darius Rucker, 97.5 WQBE. Another Go Mart Parker McCollum ticket stop with Jesse for the Morning Air Show tomorrow night, or tomorrow afternoon, I should say. Noon till 2, she's going to be hanging out the one in Huntington on Route 60. You don't got to stay the whole time. If you're around the area, just stop by, put your name in the bucket. You may be like Daniel of Charleston, who won tickets last week, just for stopping by. It's that simple. We'll see you tomorrow with Go Mart and WQBE.

0: Charleston, who won tickets last week, just for stopping by. 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
2: All right, I'm meteorologist Alan Archer, so let's take a look at our mountain forecast. High today officially at Yeager Airport with 77 degrees. Tonight, a cool high-pressure system builds out of Indiana on top of us. Fair skies, low 54. Ahead for tomorrow, skies are partly sunny, a light dry wind out of the west, a high of 83. Then Thursday, increasing afternoon clouds. Cold front approaches, slight chance of a late day storm at 89, but a series of rainstorm producers Friday through Sunday, warm and humid with highs in the low to mid 80s, lows at night in the upper 60s each day. So Friday, Saturday, and Sunday, warm, humid, wet. I'm meteorologist Alan Archer here with the weather station, 97.5 WQBE.

Cody Johnson, 97.5 WQBE. It is Jason Murphy. Well, here's some British expressions that sound totally fake. Bob's your uncle. Fanny's your aunt. Gone completely.

0: we kind of get back to normal. So Jeff from the Morning Air Show, he's going to be back. Billy is still on vacation. So you don't get me tomorrow from 3 to midnight, but you do get me from 6 to midnight tomorrow evening as we start swapping shifts back, kind of, sort of. And like I said, Billy's gone, so he's not doing the overnight show. You know who is? One more night at least? Well, actually, the rest of the week, I think he's doing it. Ed Roberts. He's got a full pot of coffee. He's ready to go. And don't forget, tomorrow night, live on your night show, another chance to win the Mystery Voice of the Night presented by Mid-State Chevy will qualify you for that big $250 Visa gift card and hook you up with a $25 Visa gift card tomorrow night on your night show. Have a good rest of your night. Enjoy, Ed. We'll talk tomorrow. Bye.
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Today's country, your 24 karat favorites. Hallelujah, Jeff is back. Morning air show this morning. They'll get into a whole bunch of stuff, including the song of the day. All right? Do that at 7:15 on the Morning Air Show. It's George Strait.

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0: Looking for you. That is Chris Young. It's it. Hey, this weekend we're heading back out to Nitro Fireworks. 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

Actually, I've had enough rain. Yesterday was nice, but we do have some more coming this weekend, according to Archer. We'll blame him. It's Lady Antebellum. It's American Honey.

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1: 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We are your home for the morning air show with Jeff and Jess, who will be back this morning, or at least it's supposed to be. Had to take a couple days off, but we got you covered, my friends. Back to it now. Here's Justin Moore.

0: Last Night. That is Morgan Wallen, 97.5 WQBE. Saturday night, another big movie out in Eleanor. Now, this is the last one in Eleanor. We're moving the movie screen town to town and doing fun stuff. We got plenty more coming up. But this one's going to be October Sky. Free night. And it's really cool out there on the ball field. It's the middle school baseball field that we've been using, setting up in the outfield. Hope to see you there with WQBE.
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2: 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Returns to Eleanor. 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

Killed the Man. 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

for you. Thank you for hanging with the rabbits. Roddy Atkins on 97.5 WQBE. Hey, another ticket stop. This one is for Parker McCollum. We've been getting ready for that big show coming up in Huntington. Jess is going to be in Huntington later on today, broadcasting live, giving you a chance to drop by, drop your name in the box. That's it. 2 o'clock sharp. We'll have another instant winner from your country concert leader.

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2: A clean sweep. I'm Sue Guzman, Fox News. In New York City, progressive Democrats, backed by the city's socialist mayor, won their primary races Tuesday, including two who bested longtime Democratic incumbents. Fox's Brian Yannis.
3: That's three big wins in three congressional House primaries by far-left candidates endorsed by Democratic Socialist Zohran Mamdani. For Mamdani, it solidifies his power in the Democratic Party and underscores the fact that he imposed major losses to the Democratic Party's establishment. In New York 13, Espaillat, the chair of the Hispanic Congressional Caucus, loses his seat.

Little after three, and I gotta play another song for you. It's Cody Johnson, The Fall, Today's Country, your 24 Karat Favorites.

Today's country, your 24 karat favorites. He's going to be at the Rock the Country. We got free tickets for that, by the way, coming up this morning. Tune in 7:15 on the Morning Air Show. They'll give you another song of the day to listen for. QBE.

0: shit. Kane Brown, 97.5 WQBE. Hey, if you're planning your fourth, don't forget today at noon, lunchtime trivia. We've got gift cards to Johnny's Fresh Meat Market up for grabs. I know you're good on the grill, man, but getting that meat for free, check that out coming up at noon. And, man, they don't just have steaks over there. I've got their steaks. I've had their chicken. They've got your pork. But they've also got some exotic stuff that ostrich, even camel. I've never had camel. Well, not that kind of camel.
1: 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Friday and Saturday, July 10th and 11th, Rock the Country returns to Ashland for the biggest show yet. You're nothing but a lie. Jelly Roll. Find a gig and feel you could. Bradley Gilbert. Leonard Skinner. Riley Green. Boogie boards and digging holes. Aaron Lewis. Yeah, Gavin Adcock. Lauren Alena. Dylan Carmichael. And many more. Oh, yeah. Listen for the WQBE Song of the Day to win free tickets for both days. Jeff and Jesse will announce a new song at 7:15 on the Morning Air Show. The next time it plays, be caller number 20 to rock the country. 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

Alexandra Kay. That's straight for the heart. New music first. Today's country, your 24-karat favorites, is Chris Young and Drowning.

97.5 WQBE Drowning. Chris Young right here with the Rabbits. Capital Civics number one. Plenty more on the way, including more big winning. We have those Ella Langley tickets before they even go on sale. Now, we've given away a few already after the big announcement. Keep an ear out for the Thanks for Choosing WQBE Touchstones. They'll jump right out at you. We'll give you another chance to win some of those coming up today, and that's before they even go on sale this Friday. Now, I got to tell you, if you don't get them Friday when they go on sale, we're going to have to be creative, all right? 97.

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2: A sharp turn to the left. I'm Sue Guzman, Fox News. Progressive Democrats, backed by New York City's socialist mayor, winning their primary races Tuesday, including two who bested longtime Democratic incumbents. Fox's Brian Yannis.
3: That's three big wins in three congressional House primaries by far-left candidates endorsed by Democratic socialist Zohran Mamdani. For Mamdani, it solidifies his power in the Democratic Party and underscores the fact that he imposed major losses to the Democratic Party's establishment. In New York 13, Espaillat, the chair of the Hispanic Congressional Caucus, loses his seat to Mamdani-backed Democratic socialist Daria Lisa Avila Chevalier. Chevalier wants to abolish ICE in prisons and says all deportations are wrong, even for convicted murderers. She led anti-Israel protests in Columbia University.
2: In South Carolina, Attorney General Alan Wilson, the winner of the GOP runoff election for governor, defeating Lieutenant Governor Pamela Evett. Ron denying claims by Vice President J.D. Vance that nuclear inspectors will be allowed back into the country. And President Trump is disputing Iran's claims, saying those inspections will happen.
4: The president also says major progress has been made following the U.S. military's actions against Iran. Meantime, Iran's president says discussions about the regime's missiles program is off the table. Also, the IDF says it killed two Hezbollah militants in southern Lebanon who crossed into the security zone. And Rubio went on to say that this is an issue that

0: will be addressed at the appropriate time during these negotiations.
1: Fox's Christina Coleman, the head of UN's nuclear agency, signaled Wednesday that Iran's nuclear energy enrichment sites would be visited by his inspectors. And President Trump set to sign a sweeping housing affordability bill into law today aimed at increasing housing supply, limiting the ability of large institutional investors. 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
2: 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Going to start off pretty nice. Now, late tonight, we might see some more rain. Archer will tell you about that, but you're going to be waking up to a pretty nice one. Jeff and Jess coming up at 6 o'clock right here with the Morning Air Show. 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

Ain't coming back, Mr. Morgan Wallen on 97.5 WQBE. By the way, Billy will be back. I've enjoyed hanging out with you, but he's doing his vacation thing, tanning his little bald head. It's Dierks Bentley, WQ.

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Jackson Dean, make a liar out of me. It's Ed. Oh, here's our woman. We are so excited to get that show. Tell you about that coming up. Here's Ella Langley, Words for the Wind.

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Sorry. 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Kind of like Blake's stinger.

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How about some John Michael Montgomery? If you got love in your heart.

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Looking good. It's Billy Currington. 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
1: The votes are cast. I'm Chris DeMeo, Fox News. President Trump visited a Mack truck facility in Pennsylvania on Tuesday as Republicans and Democrats remain focused on the upcoming midterm elections. The president making the case that his tariffs are helping bring factories back to the U.S.
2: All American roads will be filled with American trucks very shortly. Very few people are able to compete with us anymore. They used to rip us off. It was like we were a bunch of babies.
1: The visit comes as polls suggest the majority of Americans disapprove of the president's handling of the economy. Secretary of State Marco Rubio visiting the United Arab Emirates as he meets with Gulf allies to discuss the U.S.-Iran peace deal. The secretary says that good groundwork has been laid out, but a lot of work remains.
3: I think there is a framework and an outline upon which we can make real progress. I think good groundwork was laid over the last 72 hours, but a lot of work remains to be done. And we want to hear from our partners. We want to make sure that their views are taken into account. And we understand their security concerns, their regional economic concerns as well.
1: President Trump says the Strait of Hormuz will stay open for now with no naval blockade.
4: President Trump touting this big number with oil tankers getting through the Strait of Hormuz one day after the Treasury Department issued a waiver allowing Iran to begin selling its oil and doing it in U.S. dollars for the first time in decades. Posting on social media about the overnight success getting these oil tankers through, saying 19 million barrels of oil flowed out of the Hormuz Strait yesterday, an all-time record. Oil prices are tumbling down and the world is a much safer place. Now, before the war, every day about 20 million barrels of oil used to pass through the Strait of Hormuz.
1: That's Fox's Lucas Tomlinson. The U.S. is easing its restrictions on Iran's World Cup team. The Department of Homeland Security said Tuesday the squad could travel into the country 2 days before its next match, but they'll still be required to leave after Friday's match in Seattle. 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
5: All right, I'm meteorologist Alan Archer, so let's take a look at our mountain forecast. High today officially at Yeager Airport with 77 degrees. Tonight, a cool high pressure system builds out of Indiana on top of us. Fair skies, low 54. Ahead for tomorrow, skies are partly sunny, a light dry wind out of the west, a high of 83. Then Thursday, increasing afternoon clouds. Cold front approaches, slight chance of a late day storm at 89. But a series of rainstorm producers Friday through Sunday, warm and humid with highs in the low to mid 80s, lows at night in the upper 60s each day. So Friday, Saturday, and Sunday, warm, humid, wet. I'm meteorologist Alan Archer here with the weather station, 97.5 WQBE.
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0: Thank you to all those traveling soldiers. Cody Johnson on 97.5 WQBE. Man, I'm getting excited. 4th of July right around the corner. Actually, Saturday, we're going to be back at Nitro Fireworks, getting you loaded up and ready to go boom. That's for sure. Plus, Regatta. Oh, my gosh. It's going to be fun this year. Looking forward to all of it. Keep up to date with everything right here with WQBE.
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1: Here's what's trending now. A Virginia fugitive is in custody in southern West Virginia. The Summers County Sheriff's Department said deputies responded to a domestic disturbance on Saturday in the Fox Addition area and identified a woman as Cassandra Wood, who was wanted in Virginia. Authorities say Wood was arrested and taken to Southern Regional Jail while awaiting extradition proceedings. West Virginia's education voucher program is growing rapidly. State officials say more than 26,000 students have applied for full funding through the HOPE Scholarship Program for the upcoming school year, nearly double last year's total. Larry Pack said the program is expected to cost about $155 million, with costs rising as more applications come in. Supporters say the scholarships give families more educational freedom, while critics argue the expanding program is straining resources as public schools across West Virginia continue facing closures and consolidation. West Virginia University and Johns Hopkins University are launching a major new research partnership aimed at tackling challenges in health, science, and society. The three-year initiative includes a $7 million investment to help faculty teams from both schools collaborate on projects and compete for future outside funding. Grants of up to $150,000 per project will support research in areas including neuroscience, substance use, mental health, environmental health, and overall population health. Researchers will also be encouraged to explore questions related to urban rural health in Baltimore and throughout West Virginia. A new stretch of roadway has opened in Randolph and Tucker counties, connecting businesses and shortening commutes, according to WCHS-TV. State officials announced 11 miles of Corridor H now connects Cairns and Parsons, making a route that's 112 miles long. A news release from the governor's office noted nearly $2 billion has been invested in the roadway, which will eventually connect Interstate 79 in Weston to the Virginia state line. All phases will be done by 2034. I'm Jen Austin on 97.5 WQBE. Al Archer's forecast follows our national anthem.

Good morning, I'm meteorologist Alan Archer, looking at our mountain forecast with sunny skies, light southwest winds, low humidity, high 83. Well, then tonight's fair and cool again at 58. Tomorrow, sun in the morning, cloudy up late in the day as a new cold front approaches. A slight chance of a late afternoon shower, thunder shower tomorrow at 88. However, a much stronger chance of showers and storms Friday through Sunday. Highs will be around 80 to 84, lows around 65 to 70. Friday, Saturday, Sunday, wet. I'm meteorologist Alan Archer with the station 97.5 WQBE.

0: today's country, your 24 karat favorites. I hope Gabby Barrett. I hope and think he's coming back. Yes, I see him down the hall. Jeff Rowe will be back with the Morning Air Show. I appreciate him letting me hang out for a couple days. Jeff and Jess will have the song of the day. Now, that is for the Rock the Country tickets. 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

0: 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Our friends Jeff and Jess ready to go. Got the Morning Air Show on the way. Plus, we'll check in with our friend in the Weather Center. Well, depending on what his forecast is. See, Al Archer coming up.
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3: Good morning, I'm meteorologist Alan Archer. Looking around your forecast with sunny skies, light southwest winds, low humidity, high 83. Well, then tonight's fair and cool again at 58. Tomorrow, sun in the morning, cloudy up late in the day as a new cold front approaches. A slight chance of a late afternoon shower, thunder shower tomorrow at 88. However, a much

Stronger chance of showers and storms Friday through Sunday. Highs will be around 80 to 84. Lows around 65 to 70. Friday, Saturday, Sunday, wet. I'm meteorologist Alan Archer with the weather station 97.5 WQBE.

0: Borders in Pennsylvania, where he went to town to American Manufacturing.
1: There's no rush, but they'll be on the ground at the appropriate time.
0: The president posted on Truth Social the Senate's vote, joining the House approving a resolution aiming to limit his war powers is meaningless, but it makes his job more difficult, calling four Senate Republicans losers for joining Democrats. In another Truth post, he accused oil companies of gouging, demanding they lower gas prices. 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
2: I'm Peter Rogers, Tom Archer here in West Virginia. Let's look at partly sunny skies, a light southwest breeze, and a high this afternoon of 83. Tonight, bare, cool again, an overnight low at 58. Then for tomorrow, we're back to partly sunny, warming southwest winds, 5 to 10 miles an hour. Higher humidity, slight chance of a late Thursday afternoon shower, thunder shower, and a high of 88. Showers and storms Thursday night, 35% chance. Friday, 65% during the day, 80% at night. Saturday, an 80% chance of rain. I'm meteorologist Ellen Archer here at the weather station, 97.5 WQVE.
3: Miss Jessie.
4: I am so glad you're back in action.
3: Well, it's good to be back. We had my mom's birthday, should she still be here on this planet, but she's in glory, was Monday.
4: Wow.
3: And she would have been 100.
4: Unbelievable. 100. I think it's wonderful that you and your siblings were able to get together and celebrate.
3: So we got together and we all went out to dinner and celebrated my mom's 100th birthday and cried a little bit. But,
4: aww.
3: But it was good. It was good, and I appreciate the fact you and Ed held down the reins. I shouldn't say that. You all do a great job.
4: Oh, thank
3: I just
4: you.
3: Appreciate the chance to get away. It's a wrong time of the year to get away. We have like 22
4: it's
3: employees.
4: Crazy time right now.
3: And we have 7 on vacation, and I decided to take a couple of days off.
4: It was definitely quiet around here.
3: I gotta promise Ed, I'll never do it again. Well, I'm gonna pinky.
4: Till next week.
3: Well, I'm gonna cross my fingers when I tell him I'll never do it again.

0: state for trying to get somewhere, and then you realize that maybe it was God keeping you safe. And I have to tell you, and once you told me what you told me this morning when I came in, God kept you and your family safe yesterday because
1: 100%.
0: Of the accident on the South Charleston Dunbar side of the bridge.
1: Right. And we were running late. So my daughter has pictures down in Huntington at Senior Pictures. And we were on our way, but we were running a little bit late. She was grabbing a couple more things. And by the time we got to South Charleston, we see this. We're coming over the bridge where Dunbar, and this plume of smoke, fire raising up. That wreck was a little bit less than a half a mile in front of us. Mm. And I think, you know, I told my daughter, I said, it's amazing. 5 minutes ago, those people, that driver, truck driver was alive. Yeah. And it was a stupid mistake or whatever happened. I don't know. And a life was lost. And it was horrific.
0: Yeah.
1: I mean,
0: it's horrible.
1: The truck was on top of the bridge. The car was underneath the truck on the side. And my heart broke and just sunk when we passed that.
0: Yeah, it was just horrible. The driver of the truck perished in the fire. And this is, and again, I hope this is correct information, but as I understand it, he had a dog with him and the dog survived.
1: Really?
0: And
1: it's amazing. It's amazing the other driver survived because the truck was on top of it.
0: To see the pictures is just horrific. Yes. Just horrific. But you were delayed. God knew he needed to delay you.
1: Oh, and you're right. And sometimes I was like, oh my gosh, we're going to be late and they're going to be waiting on us. And I told my daughter, who's a new driver, and I said, sometimes you just got to breathe, and it's okay if you're late. Just slow down.
0: Just slow down and be careful.
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0: gone for a couple of days and some scutter about going around about a girl named Ella Langley might be.
1: Oh, it's huge. She added 21 new dates to her tour, and we are lucky enough to be one of those.
0: She's going to be in Charleston. Tickets will go on sale officially Friday. There is a pre-sale tomorrow.
1: Right.
0: We're trying to see if we can't download some info to help you out on that. It looks like Friday, they go on sale at 10. I'm guessing about 10 after 10, they'll be gone.
1: They'll be gone.
0: They'll be gone.
1: Without a doubt.
0: And we have a chance for you to win some Ella Langley tickets coming up today. Just listen throughout the day. You already listened. Just pay attention and listen for the touch tones, and you could actually win a pair before you can even buy them. It's going to be exciting. Oh, it's going to be exciting.
1: That's huge. But now it's time for the Morning Funny with the late, the great Al Woody.
2: This couple, and I love watching this when we go out to Moses. 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"Look," she said, "I want something that goes from 0 to 200 in 4 seconds or less, and my birthday is coming up."
3: Mm-hmm.
2: "So you could surprise me." 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
4: Highways look good. Here's we get our Wednesday going. Everything from the crash yesterday reopened overnight, and everything open and running smoothly this morning with no crashes, no big delays. Maybe a touch of fog here and there. Low beam headlights for that. We'll keep you updated. Good morning. It's about 6:25 now in the traffic center at 97.5 WQBE.

0: sun is up. Enjoy today, because after today, it looks like we got some rain moving in. We'll check Al Archer's forecast in just a moment.
1: Let's check in with Jen Austin in the WQBE newsroom.
2: A Mingo County woman is facing charges after the death of her four-month-old infant last weekend. Authorities say John DeWitt of Matewan is charged with child neglect resulting in death and drug possession with intent to deliver. Investigators say Witt delayed calling 911 because of drug use inside the home. Troopers say the infant was pronounced dead after being taken to a hospital, and investigators later found suspected fentanyl. Witt remains in jail at Southwestern Regional Jail. West Virginia's Department of Human Services said major changes are needed to improve child welfare services across the state. During interim legislative meetings, officials pointed to a new audit showing the state could save more than $43 million by expanding in-state foster care and upgrading outdated systems. Right now, more than 500 foster children are placed outside West Virginia at a cost of roughly $156,000 per child. WCHS-TV said improvements will take 3 to 5 years, but could significantly strengthen services for the most vulnerable children. Organizers have unveiled plans for a four-day celebration marking America's 250th anniversary at the West Virginia State Capitol over Independence Day weekend. The event will feature live music, artisan markets, food vendors, Capitol tours, and a Liberty and Light show each night, and fireworks displays. Major performances include Alabama, the Marshall Tucker Band, and the West Virginia Symphony Orchestra. Organizers say the celebration will offer family-friendly activities throughout the four-day event leading up to America's 250th birthday on July 4th. A new healthcare partnership in Huntington is expanding access to public health services. Valley Health Systems and the Cabell Huntington Health Department have launched a collaboration offering on-site care 3 days a week. Patients can receive primary care, sick visits, and specialized screenings for conditions including HIV, hepatitis C, and other sexually transmitted diseases. The goal is to connect more residents with healthcare services and prevent people from falling through the cracks. I'm Jen Austin on 97.5 WQBE.
3: Good morning. I'm meteorologist Alan Archer. Looking at our mountain forecast with sunny skies, light southwest winds, low humidity, high 83. Well, then tonight's fair and cool again at 58. Tomorrow, sun in the morning, clouding up late in the day as a new cold front approaches. A slight chance of a late afternoon shower, thunder shower tomorrow at 88. However, a much stronger chance of showers and storms Friday through Sunday. Highs will be around 80 to 84. Lows around 65 to 70. Friday, Saturday, Sunday, wet. I'm meteorologist Alan Archer with you at the station 97.5 WQBE.

0: Life is a lot of things, but it won't be long. It's 22 till 7. It is the 24th day of June already. And I don't know if you believe in magic or not, or if you believe in fairies. I believe in the tooth fairy.
1: Yes, definitely. It brings money. You're going
0: to
1: believe in it.
0: More so now, because we have to, you know, shuffle money to the tooth fairy. Now, what kids don't understand is, yes, there is a tooth fairy, but the money comes out of our money. We have to give to the tooth fairy, and then they shove it under your pillow.
1: Right, exactly.
0: But it is International Fairy Day, Tooth Fairy Day. So, and we were talking
1: I will believe in the magic.
0: Yeah. Well, as long as we got teeth. Hey,
1: and as I get older, I may lose them again. So I want to believe.
0: Yeah. And it's also, your family would be excited about this.
1: Yes, it's Swim a Lap Day. I come from a family of swimmers, and so they'll definitely be out there. Today is Wednesday, so typically a lot of the local pools will do their swim meets today.
0: Yeah.
1: So definitely a lot of swimming going on today.
0: Chance to swim, so get out and swim if you can. I'll tell you this quick story. When my accident years ago, my orthopedic guy tells me I need to go do some, like, aqua.
1: Absolutely.
0: Get an aqua
1: it's a
0: pool somewhere.
1: Great activity.
0: So my son Cody takes me down to the Dolly Dome. And
1: it cracks me up you say that.
0: So we're in the Dolly Dome and I get in the water and I'm looking at my son. He's keeping an eye on me. And he starts laughing. And I go, "What are you laughing at?" He says, "Turn around." So I turn around in the pool and it's Senior Citizen Aqua Aerobics Day.
1: Did you join in?
0: No, although they were about the same age that I was. I felt very old. I felt very old. And I said, "Get me out of this water."
1: And you never went back, did you?
0: And take me home. No, I did not.
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0: Sorry, Jesse, you no reason calling in the hogs. You're confusing
1: Foggy
0: with hogs. We'll check traffic with Bob. Coming up, get you into work this morning. Temperatures at 55. Good morning. Here comes George.

0: Charleston. You're going to run into some fog. We'll check with Bob in a moment. But first, what we're going to do is get a Music City Minute from Jesse this morning. What's going on in your world?
1: Bailey Zimmerman issued a statement through his attorney amid his arrest warrant. He apologized to the hotel where he allegedly caused more than $16,000 in damages. Bailey said, "I take full responsibility and accountability for everything that happened, and I'm sorry to anyone who feels hurt or disrespected. I'm taking this legal matter seriously, and I'm committed to doing the work necessary to learn and to grow."
0: Now, just a minute. Didn't his mother drive him to Nashville?
1: Oh, yeah. He's a mama's boy. That's what I said yesterday. I said, you know, I'm one of those disappointed moms. But he is apologizing. He's taking accountability, and hopefully he'll learn from this.
0: Wait till he gets home and mama sends him out in the
1: yard. Oh, he's getting a whipping.
0: To get a switch.
1: You're 100%
0: yep.
1: right.
0: Yep.
1: And John Denver's Take Me Home Country Roads has become the victory anthem for the U.S. men's national team for the World Cup. After the team's win against Australia, the song was blasted through the speakers, and FIFA asked each country's team to send a list of potential songs to play after the win. The team came up with three: Neil Diamond's Sweet Caroline, Bon Jovi's Living on a Prayer, and of course, John Denver's classic, Take Me Home.
0: Two of those songs are WVU songs.
1: I tell you what, and it was funny. I was watching a preview of one of the games, and Country Roads was playing in the background.
0: Well,
1: I love it.
0: They wouldn't want to play Sweet Caroline because, you know, we can't talk about
1: yeah.
0: that. There's a verse in there you can't use.
1: You're 100% right.
0: Yeah.
1: And
0: yeah.
1: Jelly Roll is back with new music, and this one is blending the sound of emotion in a big way. The country star just dropped Hands Up. It's a gospel-leaning album. It also fuses early hip-hop roots with modern country storytelling, and the result is powerful. It's a genre-mixing track built around redemption, faith, and second chances. I think Jess got a clip of that.
0: Yeah, here we go. Hang on just a second. Yep, here it is, Jelly. Tell us about it. Everybody.

0: I am loving that. I've got my hands up. 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

0: 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Injured?
1: Farmer Klein and Campbell is the way to go. 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
2: Thank you, singing people. We got one trouble spot. That is a truck that has lost a load of aluminum, I-77 northbound, right before Eden's Fork. So somewhere around the 104, 105 mile marker northbound. And they are out trying to pick all that aluminum up in the middle of the fog, in the middle of the interstate. So that is the problem right there. Watch out for that. Heavy-duty fog outside the city of Charleston. Low-beam headlights on for that. No other traffic problems as we get things going. We'll keep you updated. Good morning at 6:53 in the traffic center at 97.5 WQBE.

0: USA.
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2: Socialists unite in New York City. I'm Dave Anthony, Fox News. Voters picked three of them in Democratic primaries for Congress.
3: Solidarity is the force that we need to vanquish Trump's fascism, to abolish ICE, and to stand up to the billionaires.
2: Brad Lander defeated Congressman Dan Goldman by more than 30 points after getting support from socialist Mayor Zoran Mamdani. Claire Valdez also rode that endorsement to primary victory, and the third winner knocked out another incumbent, Congressman Adriano Espaillat.
4: The chair of the Hispanic Congressional Caucus loses his seat to Mamdani-backed Democratic socialist Daria Lisa Avila Chevalier. Chevalier wants to abolish ICE in prisons and says all deportations are wrong, even for convicted murderers. She led anti-Israel protests at Columbia University.
2: That's Fox's Brian Yenes. President Trump posted on Truth Social, America the Beautiful will never be a communist country. A Republican he endorsed the other day in South Carolina won a runoff for governor.
5: I want to thank you, Mr. President.
2: Alan Wilson beat Pamela Yvette, who the president had also endorsed. Wilson will face Democrat Jermaine Johnson in November. In another Truth post, President Trump demanded oil companies stop gouging us at the pump, demanding gas prices fall as fast as oil prices have after the deal with Iran reopened shipping in the Strait of Hormuz. And speaking of that agreement that aims to prevent Iran from having nuclear weapons,
6: Iranian officials played down Vice President J.D. Vance's announcement that they'd agreed to allow in nuclear inspectors. But the UN's nuclear watchdog says Iranian statements are just politics.
7: This has been signed, has been agreed. This memorandum of understanding says explicitly that nuclear activities will be supervised by the IAEA.
6: Rafael Grossi from the International Atomic Energy Agency. He won't confirm when inspections will start.
2: Fox's Jonathan Savage. The president also posted that the Senate approving a war powers resolution is meaningless. 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
8: I'm Peter Rogers, Talon Archer here in West Virginia. Let's look at partly sunny skies, a light southwest breeze, and a high this afternoon of 83. Tonight, bare, cool again, an overnight low at 58. Then for tomorrow, we're back to partly sunny, warming southwest winds, 5 to 10 miles an hour. Higher humidity, slight chance of a late Thursday afternoon shower, thunder shower, and a high of 88. Showers and storms Thursday night, 35% chance. Friday, 65% during the day, 80% at night. Saturday, an 80% chance of rain. I'm meteorologist Ellen Archer here at the weather station, 97.5 WQBE.
9: And here we go. It's June number 24. Bobby, apparently a good day to tie the old knot.
10: I think they must have had a bargain going on somewhere.
9: It must have been, yeah. They got the church for cheap.
10: Date.
9: Here we go. Have us get started.
10: Six of them. Start off with Philip and Misty Rollins of Red House. They celebrate 25 years today.
9: Lenny and Melissa Workman from Samerico at 26.
10: Scott and Melissa Pritchard from Burdenville down in Logan, 26 years today.
9: All right. Richard and Bonnie Bishop from Charleston at 37.
10: Ron and Amy Brown of Cross Lanes at 38 years.
9: Now, they lived out there by your mom and dad, where your mom had right up the street from your mom. They don't live there anymore. They moved to Myrtle Beach.
11: Oh, nice.
9: Yeah, they were in. That was a lifetime dream of theirs. They're down there in Myrtle Beach in the sunshine today. Actually, I think it's raining in Myrtle Beach this morning. But good people. Good people.
10: Got one more, and that is Larry and Sandy Dangerfield of Mammoth, and they celebrate 54 years today.
9: All right. Jesse, what about famous people? What do you got?
11: Well, soccer great Lionel Messi is 39. Happy birthday to actress Minka Kelly. And Mick Fleetwood of Fleetwood Mac is 79 today.
9: All right. Happy birthday to Ryan Carr right here in Charleston, West Virginia.
10: Leslie Shamblin of Dunbar.
9: Corey Jeffries, no relation unless Corey has lots of money. Then he's my favorite, or she's my favorite, or he's my favorite. St. Albans, happy birthday.
10: Randy Kaufman of Alum Creek.
9: Quade, there's a neat name. Quade McNabb.
10: Sounds like a spy, doesn't he?
9: Well, yeah, or a movie
10: Quade
9: star.
10: McNabb.
9: Yes, Nabb.
10: Scott Depot.
9: There you go.
10: Eddie Eads of Charleston.
9: Serenity Grace Russell from down in St. Albans.
10: Sherry Allred of Charleston.
9: Dr. Karan Devera. I hope I got that right. Psychiatrist in Charleston.
10: Wilma Harrison of Cedar Grove is 90 today.
9: And we got Dave Clark of the Dave.

0: Clark Five.
1: Most people are, who's the Dave Clark Five? Never mind. Dave Clark from Charleston. Happy birthday.
2: We've got one more. That's our Shoney's birthday winner. James Williams of Clear Creek in Raleigh County is 48 years old today.
1: Happy birthday.

0: Got a late birthday coming in on the text machine over there, Jesse. Who you got?
1: Tyler Huffman of Charleston. We're wishing you a very happy birthday.
0: How about that, Tyler? Hope you have a great day. Hope you get a Corvette for your birthday. Or a pony.
1: It's waiting at the house.
0: Or a lawnmower. I don't know what you're going to get. Truth is, the most expensive thing in that list is the lawnmower.
1: You're exactly right.
0: It is 10 after 7. The sun's up. It is a beautiful day now. Al Archer says, enjoy today because it could start raining tonight. And it's probably going to rain Friday, Saturday, and Sunday. So we'll see what happens. But your ray of sunshine for today is for people like me and Bob. A grandchild can help you find important things when you need them. Like, well, your smile, your joy, your strength, your laughter, and your courage. A hug and a kiss from a grandchild is the best medicine in the world.
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0: Mark, if you have having trouble getting awake this morning, we're about to fix that. It is 7:15. It's time for the, I'm not going to set an alarm off or anything. It's time for Rock the Country Concert Song of the Day. It's coming over to Ashland, Kentucky in early July at the Boyd County Fairgrounds. And everybody who's anybody is going to be there, including Jelly Roll, who is top of the mind now for several reasons, most of which he and his wife are getting a divorce.
1: Right.
0: But they seem to be doing okay.
1: Right. They're saying they're still best of friends.
0: At least for now. They're pushing out works. But Brantley Gilbert is there. And as you have mentioned to me, the song of the day is by Brantley Gilbert. Now, I don't know which one. Now,
1: now this is tough because he's got a deep, raspy voice. So I'm going to do my best. I need to smoke a cigarette.
0: I'm not sure you'll know what the Rock the Country song of the day is even after she...
1: You won't.
0: Sing a little bit of it.
1: It's More Than Miles.
0: Oh, I know that
1: More Than Miles. God, what am I supposed to do? There's more miles in my rear view. Now, I had to speak that one because I don't know. This is a tough one.
0: This is not a poetry contest.
1: Okay. God, what am I supposed to do? There's more than miles in my rear view.
0: Actually, it's more like this, okay?
2: God, what am I supposed to do? There's more than miles in my rear view.
1: I got it. The deep voice part.
0: That is it. Here's the deal. You will hear that song in its entirety coming up before 6 today. When you do, be caller 20. And you'll win a pair of tickets.
1: Let's make them sing it.
0: A pair of tickets to both days at the Rock the Country concert. It's going to play sometime before 6, we promise. The Brantley Gilbert version.
1: Thank God.
0: Not the Jesse version. Here at WQBE. Good morning.

0: course, is Parker McCollum's new song, Every Move You Make Is Killing Me. Speaking of Parker McCollum, you're going to be out today with tickets with our friends from GoMark.
1: Yes, this is our last Parker McCollum ticket stop, and we're going to be out in Huntington. It's going to be right off of Route 60 in Huntington, and we're going to be there from noon to 2. Stop on by and register to win, and I've got a pair of tickets to go see him. He's going to be here August the 20th at the Marshall Health Network Arena.
0: Well, I'm telling you, talk about concerts there, and country stars in our great state, they're everywhere.
1: Oh, absolutely. And the ACM Album of the Year winner, I mean, hit after hit after hit. It's going to be a great show.
0: It'll be a great show. It is 20 after 7. The sun's up. Remember your sunglasses. We'll check traffic with Bob. You still may run into some fog this morning, but right now we'll get a little wisdom from Jesse. Don't sing this, please.
1: Okay, no. Okay, I will save your ears. I've got two dogs. I've got one that, you know, is blind and the other one is deaf, and we do our best. I mean, you know, what? I love my pets. They are wonderful. They're like a security blanket for me.
0: And one of them is a beagle, which...
1: Right.
0: Occasionally we'll talk.
1: Yes. Oh, yeah. Occasionally. Yeah, all the time. But my dog is the only one who listens to my rants without suggesting that I should calm down. Now, granted, they can't hear me.

0: But they're so kind to me.
1: Yes, they are.
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4: Bob Hamilton's traffic is brought

77 trying to get all the aluminum picked back up from the middle of the roadway. So watch out there. Also, you got a tree down 1500 block of Pennsylvania Avenue down in the backside of St. Albans. So that's going to be slow out in the Lakewood area. Rest of the valley looking good. We'll keep you updated. Good morning. It's 722 in the traffic center at 97.5 WQBE.

0: is a big day. There's nobody sleepless in South Charleston this morning. Yesterday was media day at the new Kroger store marketplace, Kroger Marketplace, yesterday. They've been building this store now for over a year. It's been the planning probably for 5 years.
1: Oh, absolutely.
0: And today at 7:30, they're here in just a second. It's going to they have the
1: that
0: official ribbon cutting of this new Kroger store.
1: It is huge.
0: It is. And get a buggy when you go in. Even if you don't buy anything, you're going to need a buggy to hang on to.
1: Just to walk around.
0: Just to walk around. But 7:30, congratulations. We're glad you're here. A lot of the people got transferred out of other stores, and we had to close the store or two. We're going to get our life back to normal somehow, but it's very exciting because that shopping place is really going to, it's going to change lives down in South Charleston.
1: Definitely.
0: But we're tickled to have you here with that new big Kroger store at 7:30.
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2: A major transportation project in West Virginia is moving forward as a new 11-mile stretch of Corridor H has officially opened in Randolph County and Tucker County. State officials say the opening now makes 112 miles of highway drivable. Nearly $2 billion has already been invested, with plans to eventually connect Interstate 79 in Weston to the Virginia state line, with full completion expected between 2028 and 2034. More than 200 volunteers with World Changers are spending the week in Huntington, helping local homeowners with repair projects. Volunteers from several states began work Monday at sites across the community, tackling projects that might otherwise be too costly for residents. The faith-based group focuses on home repairs and construction while sharing its Christian mission. WCHS-TV said crews will continue working throughout Huntington through Friday before wrapping up their week of service. A West Virginia program aimed at helping families in crisis is expanding statewide. Riverstone Community Service, working with the West Virginia State Hospital Initiative, is growing its A Bed for Every Head program to provide beds for families in need across the state. Organizers say the effort helps children in foster, kinship, and struggling households by delivering beds directly to homes in as little as a few days. The program launched in 2025 and is expected to serve more than 100 homes this year. West Virginia University and Johns Hopkins University are launching a major new research partnership aimed at tackling challenges in health, science, and society. The three-year initiatives include a $7 million investment to help faculty teams from both schools collaborate on projects and compete for future outside funding. Grants of up to $150,000 per project will support research in areas including neuroscience, substance use, mental health, environmental health, and overall population health. They'll also explore questions related to urban-rural health throughout West Virginia. I'm Jen Austin on 97.5 WQBE.
3: Good morning. I'm meteorologist Helen Archer. Look at our mountain forecast with sunny skies, light southwest winds, low humidity, high 83. Well, then tonight's fair and cool again at 58. Tomorrow, sun in the morning, clouding up late in the day as a new cold front approaches. Slight chance of a late afternoon shower, thunder shower tomorrow at 88. However, a much stronger chance of showers and storms Friday through Sunday. Highs will be around 80 to 84. Lows around 65 to 70. Friday, Saturday, Sunday, wet. I'm meteorologist Helen Archer with you with the station 97.5 WQBE.

0: hate when good people show up. And then there's Fred. Fred's King used to work for us for years. He and I have been friends for a long time. Fred is a deacon, an elder. What are you?
1: It's trustee.
0: Well, I bring that up because the preacher is paid for being good, and the elders and deacons are good for nothing. Just so you know that. I just wanted you to know that. But we've got Kevin Jennings, the pastor at the San Juan Gospel Tabernacle, is in. And if you're wondering what to do with your kids this summer, trying to find some things to do with your kids, Kevin, the San Juan Gospel Tabernacle has put together a family fun day that you guys are so excited about. And number one, thank you for doing it. But, you know, in today's economy and everybody's worried about whether they can do this or go there, it's a free event coming up at the church.
2: That's right. It's tomorrow evening from 6 to 8 at the San Juan Gospel Tabernacle Fellowship Building. And we'd love to have you come out, bring the family. We're going to have water slides, water balloon fights, all that lovely stuff. It all has to do with water. So if you show up, be prepared to get wet.
0: Yeah, and bring it towels because you don't want to get the car seats wet on the way home. It just and I'm sure this is coincidental, but was it not just like 10 years ago that we had the flood?
2: Yes, it was.
0: And the activities building, was it in? Did it get hit? Y'all didn't get hit with the flood, did you?
2: No.
0: Just missed you. Yeah. But now, how long have you been at the church? I've discovered that Kevin and I grew up with all the same people. He works for Poca Valley. He's a big banker. And I just asked him if he's in that. You're not in the brand new building, are you?
2: No, sir. But the brand new building's beautiful.
0: Yes, it is. Yeah. But. And it's a great church with great people. A lot of my friends go there. But this is an opportunity for you to have something for the kids to do. It doesn't cost anything.
2: That's
0: correct. And it's a safe environment.
2: That's right.
3: Yeah. Which is huge because there are so many events that go around. In summertime, you're looking for something for your kids to do. And this is fantastic. It's a great family fun event. Hot dogs, popcorn, snow cones, cotton candy, and all for free. I mean, you couldn't ask for anything better.
0: Yeah. And since you're the pastor, if folks are looking for a church home, what time services? I got to ask you, because I know people are searching, trying to figure out life. And if part of that search does not include a church, you're not going to figure it out.
2: That's right. We have standard service times Sunday morning. We start 10 a.m. with Sunday

0: school, 10:45 with worship. Sunday evening, we start at 6 p.m., and Wednesday night, we start at 7, and that's youth and prayer meeting and Bible study.
1: Yeah, it's a great bunch of folks, and they're right up in the middle of telling folks how to get there. I can drive you there, but I can't tell you how to get there.
0: Well, it's 847 Chapel Heights Road. We set between Elkview and Clendenin on 119. If you get off the Elkview exit and go get on 119 north, it's about three and a half miles up there on the left.
1: Yeah, and the church is on one side, and the activity building's on the other side of the
0: street.
1: Correct. Right? Yeah, it's a great place. There are a lot of good people there. It is a safe place to take your kids, and you might even find, you know, you're going to have a lot of fun. You might even find a new church home, which would be great.
0: That'd be fantastic.
1: Yeah.
0: Love to have them.
1: It is this Thursday. That's tomorrow.
2: Yes, it is.
1: It's already
2: towards the end of June. You're right.
1: I took a couple of days off, and I've lost track of what day it is. But it's tomorrow from 6 till 8 at the Sand Run Gospel Tavern at the Fellowship Building. And everybody, there is no charge, and everybody's invited. Kevin, thank you. God bless you. I know he has. And I'm just amazed at how many of the same people we know. It's a small world we live in.
0: Very small world, but I'm glad to know you, Jeff.
1: Well, and we're glad you're here, and we're going to have fun tomorrow. We'll mention it throughout the day and put a flyer on our Facebook page. This is free for the kids. They'll have fun. You take it.
2: Come on.

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0: date with Bobby. Meantime, got to get you into work. He's coming up. But right now, what the world could use this morning, Jesse, it's little good news. What do you got?
1: A retired nurse in Ohio went from worrying about jail time to being surrounded by strangers offering to help, proving that kindness can sometimes arrive exactly when it's needed most. For weeks, 79-year-old Beverly Thomas had been carrying a heavy burden. Arthritis and tremors had made it increasingly difficult for her to maintain her property, and living on a fixed income, it left little for her to hire help or pay for legal expenses. Well, the situation became more stressful when she was summoned to court over the condition of her yard. The retired nurse, who spent years caring for others, suddenly found herself feeling overwhelmed and alone. After a local television station shared her situation, something remarkable happened. People across Northeast Ohio began reaching out, determined to help. The very next morning, there was a knock at her door. One visitor was a local attorney offering legal assistance. The other was a lawn care professional who immediately volunteered to organize a cleanup effort for her property. Soon, dozens of people expressed interest in helping. Volunteers began discussing everything from trimming overgrown vegetation to hauling away debris. For Thomas, the sudden wave of support was both unexpected and deeply moving. What began as a frightening court appearance quickly transformed into a powerful reminder of communities coming together when someone needs a hand. And for one retired nurse who spent years caring for others, an entire neighborhood is now returning the favor.
0: How about that?
2: That's right there. I mean, there are so many good people that stepped in right there. Yeah. That's proof that there's a ton of good still in the world today.
0: It's good to hear about it because that's the kind of stuff you don't hear about.
2: Right.
0: Yep.
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2: Thank you, singing people. No crashes recorded anywhere across the valley. Still working with that tree down 1500 block of Pennsylvania Avenue down on the west side of St. Albans. So that's going to be slow. And all three lanes of 64 eastbound busy now from the Montrose on-ramp up to the Oakwood Bridge. Maybe better give yourself a minute or two extra time right through there. That is it. The rest of the valley looking good. We'll keep you updated. Good morning. It's 7:55 in the traffic center at 97.5 WQBE.

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3: America the Beautiful will never be a communist country. I'm Dave Anthony, Fox News. President Trump posted that early this morning after three socialists won Democratic primaries for Congress in New York City, all backed by Mayor Zoran Mamdani, who says his win last year
4: was not the end of a political movement. It was the beginning.
5: They're pushing to abolish ICE and overhaul the Democratic Party. And one of those shocking wins to some people would have been Darlisa Chevalier. She beat out a five-term Democratic incumbent, Adriano Espaillat. He was actually the first illegal migrant to be a member of Congress, later getting his green card and being able to be here in the United States.
3: Fox's Alexis McAdams, another winner, Brad Lander, ousts another Democratic congressman, Dan Goldman. The Senate has joined the House approving a war powers resolution attempting to limit President Trump's actions in Iran. Democratic Senate Leader Chuck Schumer says
6: this war is disgusting and we hate it and it should be ended immediately.
3: But in a Truth Social post, the president called it meaningless and four Republicans who voted for it losers. Something he'll get a chance to talk to them about at a GOP Senate lunch today.
7: Although the White House says the war powers resolution that was approved by Congress holds no significance, it will be the first time that he faces some members of Congress after they voted to withdraw U.S. forces from the region. The president is also dismissing Iran's denial that they've agreed to nuclear inspections, saying they're wrong and they know they're wrong, and inspectors will be deployed at the appropriate time.
3: Fox's Jackie Heinrich at the White House. The head of the UN's atomic watchdog said today the U.S. is right. The agreement does call for nuclear inspections, but an Iranian diplomat just responded saying that's only after a final deal is reached as nuclear talks continue. The president also just posted the Strait of Hormuz is open for oil and other shipping, Iran not charging ships. And now another potential problem. The Israeli defense minister said they won't get out of Lebanon, even if the U.S. demands it. They lost another attack on Hezbollah. 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
8: I'm meteorologist Tom Archer here in West Virginia. Let's look at partly sunny skies, a light southwest breeze, and a high this afternoon of 83. Tonight, bare, cool again, an overnight low at 58. Then for tomorrow, we're back to partly sunny, warming southwest winds, 5 to 10 miles an hour. Higher humidity, slight chance of a late Thursday afternoon shower, thunder shower, and a high of 88. Showers and storms Thursday night, 35% chance. Friday, 65% during the day, 80% at night. Saturday, an 80% chance of rain. I'm meteorologist Ellen Archer here at the Weather Station, 97.5 WQBE.
9: Well, Jesse and the rabbit are getting ready to head west. Go west, young girl.
10: Yes, absolutely. We're going to head down to Huntington off of Route 60. And it's our last GoMart Parker McCollum ticket stop. And we are going to be giving away a pair of tickets. He's going to be here on August the 20th down in Huntington. So we'd love to see you. You don't have to stay. You can just register to win. We'll give you a call at 2 o'clock and we'll make sure you get those tickets.
9: Yeah, Parker's going to be in Huntington at the Marshall Health Arena later on in the summer. You could win free tickets today. Go for good times.
10: Go for good.

0: It's 9 after 8 o'clock at WQBE. We got another Big Town of Eleanor outdoor movie on the big giant movie screen. It's going to be a Saturday night, our 3-story high outdoor movie screen. Had a good time there a couple of weeks ago. We're going to be back. And you've been talking, especially with your kids, October Sky is there. And this is a...
1: And I'll be honest with you, I was not aware of this movie. And then I was talking to my daughter about it, and she said, oh my God, I love that movie. We watched it in school.
0: Yeah, I think everybody has watched it in school, and it has West Virginia roots. So it's going to be a lot of fun, and it's free, and it starts at dark. And it's at the GW Middle School at the baseball field. And you just bring a lawn chair or a blanket.
1: And that's what I think the best part is. You bring out your lawn chairs, bring some popcorn, snacks, and all of that, and just make it a family event. Yeah. And the screen is huge, absolutely huge. So it's a lot of fun.
0: And it's a lot of fun, and it's absolutely free. More free entertainment. Thanks to the town of Eleanor, West Virginia's cleanest town, I might add.
1: Yes, it's beautiful there.
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0: tickets for that young lady. Maybe you've heard her name before, Ella Langley. She will be in Charleston in September, and tickets go on sale Friday, and you could win free tickets today. Just listen for the Ella Touchtones to win. Now, for those of you, and we, this hits close to home, those of you that like M&Ms, now we have, and I don't know where this ever started, but Ricky the Hippie keeps us well supplied in M&Ms.
1: Oh, without a doubt.
0: We have the peanut, we have peanuts, we have
1: peanut
0: regular
1: butter
0: and peanut butter. Yeah, we have three different types.
1: Yes.
0: And whenever
1: it keeps us going, definitely.
0: Whenever the home office people show up, they expect them to be here.
1: Right.
0: And if you're a big M&M fan, you're going to know, and maybe we should go through the stash and save the ones we have, because they're going to stop making a couple of colors temporarily. Now, I'm not into this food dye thing. My wife's into it. She stopped eating Twizzlers.
1: Licorice and things like that. Twizzlers that have
0: because
1: the red dye.
0: Have
1: in
0: red
1: it.
0: Dye.
1: Right.
0: She stopped buying things with red dye in it. I don't know. Honestly. I'm fine with that. But
1: okay.
0: I'm still eating licorice. I don't care about the red dye thing. And I don't care about, but apparently the blue and the brown M&Ms are going to go away for a while because they haven't found a way to artificially dye the M&Ms blue or brown. They're working on it.
1: Now, this is what confuses me, because chocolate is brown, right? So why the brown? I don't feel like any artificial coloring is in the brown. If anything, out of all of them, I would think the brown would be the best one.
0: And I certainly know you well enough to know that is not your biggest problem.
1: I am concerned.
0: No.
1: Now, I will take a handful and not take any of them out, but I just wanted to know.
0: But they have they've worked on this, apparently, and they're going to continue to work on it. It's not a permanent change. They're not asking for a survey or a campaign or want to start it. They just want, if you notice they're gone.
1: If the blue and brown are gone, it's okay.
0: They're coming back. And then if that is your biggest problem.
1: I am concerned. What is wrong with brown?
0: I want to trade shoes with you for about 2 weeks, if you don't mind.
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5: Thank you, singing people. No crashes, no out of the ordinary delays anywhere across the valley. You still got good traffic between 64 eastbound between the Montrose on-ramp, the Oakwood Bridge, and the split. Not nearly as heavy bumper-to-bumper traffic as it was even 15 or 20 minutes ago. So we're looking good. We'll keep you updated. Good morning. It's 8:23 in the traffic center at 97.5 WQBE.

0: Yep, the new Kroger Marketplace in South Charleston is now officially open.
1: Oh, this is so exciting.
0: You're going to be shocked when you go in. Oh, it's incredible. They got everything.
1: Absolutely. Oof. Let's head to the WQBE newsroom with Jen Austin.
2: A federal judge has blocked a new rule that would have stopped SNAP recipients in West Virginia and four other states from using benefits to buy soda and candy. The USDA had approved pilot programs aimed at restricting those purchases, but a Washington, D.C. judge ruled federal law does not give the agency authority to change what qualifies as food under the program. The USDA said it still plans to push efforts aimed at improving nutrition for families receiving assistance. Two people were injured Monday after a car crashed into a Jefferson Volunteer Fire Department truck in Kanawha County. Deputies say the vehicle struck the truck as it was backing into the station on McCorkle Avenue. West Virginia's education voucher program is growing rapidly. State officials say more than 26,000 students have applied for full funding through the HOPE Scholarship Program for the 2026-27 school year, nearly double last year's total. State Treasurer Larry Pack said the program is expected to cost about $155 million, with costs rising as more applications come in. Supporters say the scholarships give families more educational freedom, while critics argue the expanding program is straining resources as public schools across West Virginia continue facing closures and consolidation. Organizers have unveiled plans for a four-day celebration marking America's 250th anniversary at the West Virginia State Capitol over Independence Day weekend. The event will feature live music, artisan markets, food vendors, Capitol tours, nightly Liberty and Light shows, and fireworks displays. Major performances include Alabama, the Marshall Tucker Band, and the West Virginia Symphony Orchestra. The four-day celebration will conclude on July 4th. West Virginia University and Johns Hopkins University are launching a major new research partnership aimed at tackling challenges in health and science. The three-year initiative includes a $7 million investment to help faculty teams from both schools collaborate on projects and compete for future outside funding.

0: Grants will support research in mental health, environmental health, substance use, and overall population health. I'm Jen Austin on 97.5 WQBE.
1: Good morning, I'm meteorologist Alan Archer. Looking at our mountain forecast with sunny skies, light southwest winds, low humidity, high 83. Well, then tonight's fair and cool again at 58. Tomorrow, sun in the morning, clouding up late in the day as a new cold front approaches. Slight chance of a late afternoon shower, thunder shower tomorrow at 88. However, a much stronger chance of showers and storms Friday through Sunday. Highs will be around 80 to 84. Lows around 65 to 70. Friday, Saturday, Sunday, wet. I'm meteorologist Alan Archer with you with the station 97.5 WQBE.
2: Everybody's got a problem, so do I. But we ain't gonna solve them on a Saturday night. I just put a paycheck in the bank.

0: I'm hoping that you put, if I got any mail, I was out for just a couple of days.
1: Yes.
0: Do you have any mail saved for me?
1: You know, I think that a lot of our mail has been lost, especially our invitations.
0: That's what I was asking about.
1: Right.
0: Did I not get my Taylor Swift?
1: It had to have been lost in the mail.
0: Wedding invitation while I was out for a couple of days.
1: I'm still looking because it is going to be a last minute type of thing. So I think last minute we're going to have some limo is going to pop up and someone is going to get out and they're going to hand us our invitation in these grand envelopes. It's going to be a production.
0: Well, you know, it'll be exciting for me. I've never been to New York City.
1: Right.
0: And I want to go. But it's a walking city if you really want to see it.
1: That's true.
0: It's a bit of a problem for me. But if they can just drop me off in front of Madison Square Garden, I'm sure I can get to my seat.
1: I bet it's absolutely stunning.
0: Now, I just don't know what we're going to get for a wedding gift. We got to figure out something.
1: That is, what do you get someone that has everything?
0: I don't have any.
1: Literally, I don't want everything.
0: I guess a gift card. We'll get her. I'm gonna get her a kitten. We're gonna get her a gift card to the new Kroger in South Charleston.
1: I love it. That's a great idea.
0: Absolutely. Yeah.

0: everything.
1: I guess a gift card. We'll get her. I'll tell
0: I'm
1: going
0: to get her a kitten.
1: We're going to get her a gift card to the new Kroger in South Charleston.
0: I love it. That's there a great idea.
1: Absolutely. Yeah.
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0: Speaking of country songs, I hope you heard the Rock the Country Concert Song of the Day earlier this morning at 7:15 with Jesse.
1: Whew.
0: I hope you heard it, and I hope you know what it is.
2: I don't know. Maybe I don't hope you heard it.
0: You could win free tickets.
1: Raymond.

0: has realized today alone here at WQBE, you could win a pair of tickets to the Rock the Country concert down in Ashland in July. You could win tickets to Ella Langley, who's going to be in Charleston in September. And you can also win Parker McCollum tickets at GoMart today in Huntington. It's
1: wow,
0: crazy.
1: It is ticket frenzy today.
0: Now, what time are you going to be down there?
1: I'll be out there from noon to 2. You can stop by. We're off Route 60 over in Huntington. And he's going to be here August the 20th. So this is your last, it's the last GoMart Parker McCollum stop.
0: This is a big deal for concert tickets today at WQBE.
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9: Thank you, singing folks. Highways look good. Now, the only place you got a problem is that 1500 block of Pennsylvania Avenue down in St. Albans. Tree down, and they're still working with that because there's power lines down with that tree. So that is going to be a while longer. The rest of the valley, everything has rolled smoothly. No troubles anywhere on the interstate system, so you're looking good there. We'll keep you updated with everything. Good morning. It's 8:51 in the traffic center at 97.5 WQBE.

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2: What went way up has come back down. I'm Dave Anthony, Fox News. Oil prices that spiked in the Iran conflict back to where they were before. Brent crude back under 75 bucks a barrel. WTI almost at pre-war levels, down to 71. And early this morning, President Trump posted on Truth Social that big oil companies are not reducing gas prices fast enough and customers are being gouged. Fox Business's Taylor Riggs reports that'll take time.
3: Companies at the pump, like a Chevron at your local corner station, they're dropping prices, but they're also having to refill all of the inventories that were depleted.
2: AAA's national average for regular, still $3.92 a gallon. That's almost a dollar more than before the Iran conflict. And speaking of that, the UN's atomic watchdog says today, despite Iran's denial, the deal with the U.S. does allow for nuclear inspections.
4: I just spoke with President Trump about the situation with Iran and the ongoing negotiations. While the timeline is unclear, President Trump says there is no rush getting these inspectors into the country, but told Fox News that U.S. inspectors will join the IAEA when they ultimately go into Iran to locate this highly enriched uranium that we know is buried deep underground.
2: Fox's Trey Yingston, Tel Aviv. Israel attacked Hezbollah militants again in Lebanon, which Iran demands Israel withdraw from, but the defense minister says they will not do that, even if the U.S. demands it. We've also just learned from U.S. Central Command that the American military went on the attack a few days ago in Syria with an airstrike that killed a senior ISIS terror leader. Now to New York City.
5: Solidarity is the force that we need to vanquish Trump's fascism.
2: Brad Landers, one of three progressives who won Democratic primaries. He beat Congressman Dan Goldman. Daria Liza Avila Chevalier, who led anti-Israel protests at Columbia University, ousted Adriano Espaillat, who was chair of the Congressional Hispanic Caucus. She says they beat the odds again, just like New York City Mayor Zoran Mamdani, the socialist who backed all three winning candidates. 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
6: I'm meteorologist Tom Archer here in West Virginia. Let's look at partly sunny skies, a light southwest breeze, and a high this afternoon of 83. Tonight, bare, cool again, and overnight low at 58. Then for tomorrow, we're back to partly sunny, warming southwest winds, 5 to 10 miles an hour. Higher humidity, slight chance of a late Thursday afternoon shower, thunder shower, and a high of 88. Showers and storms Thursday night, 35% chance. Friday, 65% during the day, 80% at night. Saturday, an 80% chance of rain. I'm meteorologist Ellen Archer here at the weather station, 97.5 WQVE.
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8: Yes, and this is your last chance to get these tickets. 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

0: Talk Triple Play. We got Michael Ray. We got your Morgan Wallen. Maybe you've heard of him. And Ashley McBride on the way. But first, a Music City Minute with Jesse. What's going on in Nashville?
1: Carly Pearce will release her fifth studio album, Honest Woman, on August the 28th. Pearce also released the song She Don't along with the video. To support her album, Pearce will be performing special two-night residencies across North America. And Brandon Flowers, he's the frontman for The Killers. They're one of the biggest rock bands of the 21st century. He's heading into a new musical direction with his first solo album in more than a decade. The new project is teased Thrasher, and it's a country-inspired record that he recorded back in Nashville and is set for release on August the 21st. And Trace Adkins announced a brand new single, American Made. It drops this Friday, June 26th, and it carries some weight. It is the first new single in 5 years. It's described as an uplifting album honoring the patriotism, ideas, and communication and contributions. I can't even say the word. Contributions of generations of Americans. So a lot of new music coming out.
0: Just in time for the 4th of July.
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1: Good morning, I'm meteorologist Sean Archer. Look at our mountain air forecast with sunny skies, light southwest winds, low humidity, high 83. Well, then tonight's fair and cool again at 58. Tomorrow, sun in the morning, clouding up late in the day as a new cold front approaches. Slight chance of a late afternoon shower, thunder shower tomorrow at 88. However, a much stronger chance of showers and storms Friday through Sunday. Highs will be around 80 to 84. Lows around 65 to 70. Friday, Saturday, Sunday, wet. I'm meteorologist Alan Archer with the weather station 97.5 WQBE.

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0: Huntington. We got to get to Huntington. We're giving away Parker McCollum tickets today with Go Mart.
1: Go for good times, go for Go Mart.
0: Route 60 in Huntington. Jesse will be there between noon and 2. All you got to do is stop in and

0: Yep, get you off on the road. You got some candy for the road?
1: Oh, absolutely.
0: Take some M&Ms.
1: I hit Go-Mart and I used my points and I got me some snacks.
0: She's heading down to Huntington, going to be at the Go-Mart on Route 60 today between noon and 2. You could stop by and win some Parker McCollum tickets. Some things we couldn't get to today. Now, I've got a pair of these expensive glasses. I've got to get the prescription lenses put in them because if I put them on, I can't see where I'm going.
1: Right.
0: I do look cool, though. I'm talking about the Ray-Ban Meta glasses, now designing their own cheaper artificial intelligent smart glasses. Now, what these glasses are is they become your telephone.
1: Okay.
0: They look like regular sunglasses.
1: So you can talk into them like you're talking on a phone.
0: Yes. And you can also, I can say, turn on recorder. And they start recording. They have a camera built into them.
1: That's incredible.
0: Well, but the thing that they do now is there's a light that comes on that should tell the people that you're talking to that they're recording you.
1: So people know that you're wearing the
0: Meta
1: glasses.
0: That's where you put a piece of black tape over the light so they don't know. But apparently there are some less expensive models. I was going to say cheaper. That's wrong. Meta started $299, where the Ray-Ban model started $379.
1: Yikes. But so they are pretty still neat. Pretty expensive, yeah, but not as expensive as the Ray-Ban.
0: Super cool.
1: Yeah. Cool. Look at you.
0: I ain't got no money, but I got some glasses.
1: And a scary moment. I was just showing Jeff this video at Disneyland Anaheim, California. A teen made an unexpected exit mid-rise. Officials say a 13-year-old climbed out of the boat at Tiana's Bayou Adventure before the ride finished, forcing cast members to immediately shut it down. He fell about 50 feet, plunging into the water. He was taken to the hospital, but he was released. He was okay. But a terrifying moment.
0: Oh, especially if you'd been his parents.
1: Without a doubt.
0: But once I found out he was okay,
1: right,
0: somebody is getting a whooping.
1: Yeah.
0: Yeah. To celebrate the 40th anniversary of Ferris Bueller's Day Off, a California resort and casino. Now, I thought they were giving away the original car.
1: It's an incredible car.
0: It is an incredible car. It's a replica of that Ferrari that he drove off the cliff, if you'll remember the movie. But you can sign up for this Spider convertible. It's modeled after the iconic red sports car featured. And now this will make you feel old. Ferris Bueller's Day Off was 1986.
1: Didn't they try to go backwards on that? And that's when it flew off? Okay, that's what I remember that scene.
0: Fell off the jack stands. Yeah.
1: And a nostalgic childhood favorite, it is heading to the big screen. A live-action Magic School Bus movie is in development for the big screen with Elizabeth Banks. You might remember her from Hunger Games and Pitch Perfect. And it is set, she's going to be Miss Frizzle on the show, and it's also going to produce the film. There is no release date just yet, but I know kids are going to go crazy.
0: We'll watch for Magic School Bus. That'll replace Bluey.
1: I'm sure.
0: And Mr. Bippy. Here we go.
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Morning. It's it. It's Ronnie Dunn. Ain't no trucks in Texas. Just FYI, it's pulling your leg there.

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0: 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Speaking of concerts, we got chances to win all kinds of tickets today. Rock the Country coming up with the song of the day. 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Thanks for choosing WQBE Touchdowns. Plus, we got one more ticket stop for that Parker McCollum Huntington show, and that's going down today in Huntington at Go Mart. Jess will be out there live with the rabbit from noon till 2. We'll checking in with her and letting you stop by. Now, that's an easy chance to win. You just drop your name in the box. Simple as that. If you're up that way, run around, stop by, get yourself ready for that show as well. All from your country concert leader.
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Your 24 curate favorites killed the man. Lee Bryce, right here with the rabbit. Today's country. 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Kane Brown is homesick.

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1: It's Kane Brown, Today's Country. Your 24 karat favorites. We got you, my friends. Check on that Archer forecast. Looking marvelous today. We'll see about the rest of the week and on to the weekend next.
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1: I'm meteorologist Talon Archer here in West Virginia. Let's look at partly sunny skies, a light southwest breeze, and a high this afternoon of 83. Tonight, bare, cool again, an overnight low at 58. Then for tomorrow, we're back to partly sunny, warming southwest winds, 5 to 10 miles an hour. Higher humidity, slight chance of a late Thursday afternoon shower, thunder shower, and a high of 88. Showers and storms Thursday night, 35% chance. Friday, 65% during the day, 80% at night. Saturday, an 80% chance of rain. I'm meteorologist Alan Archer here at the weather station, 97.5 WQBE.

0: Flatland Calvary. That one's called Never Coming Back, right here with the Rabbit. Ed back with you. Just came rounding in and says, I need to help somebody on line three here. So we always try to help you guys with stuff. But what's going on, Q? Hello.
1: Hey, could you announce something for me on the radio?
0: What's your name, man?
1: I want to ask Shannon Slater to marry me.
0: Wait, you want to ask her to marry you over the radio?
1: Yes, sir.
0: Who is this?
1: This is Michael Garnett.
0: And what's her name?
1: Shannon Slater.
0: Now, are you with her right now, or is she just hearing this on the radio?
1: She's just hearing it on the radio.
0: She knows you, right?
1: Absolutely, she knows me.
0: You going to let me know if she says yes?
1: Yes, I will.
0: All right. Here, I tell you what. Let's make it more formal, and I'm going to just go quiet, and you say what you want to say. How about that?
1: All right. Hey, Shannon, this is Joe. One and only, Michael Garnett, would you please marry me?
0: Oh, best of luck, my friend. Congratulations.
1: Thank you, bub.

0: Today's catchphrase, your 24 karat favorites. That was wild. I've been watching the phone. I have taken a bunch of calls. Some people trying to tell them what to do. But hold on. The phone's ringing again. Let's see. Gimme, hello?
1: Hey, she said yes.
0: Oh, yeah. She said yes. Is she with you now?
1: Yep.
0: Pass the phone over to her.
2: Hello.
0: So this is Shannon.
2: It is.
0: Shannon, did you know that was happening? Did you know he had called us?
2: No.
0: Our audience wants to know, what's the answer?
2: Yes.
0: Yay! That is awesome. Congratulations. So this is Michael and Shannon. Well, you guys give a big smooch to each other and congratulations.
2: Thank you.
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2: He's not going to do it. I'm Dave Anthony, Fox News. Instead of signing a housing affordability bill like President Trump was planning to do in an hour, he posted on Truth Social it's canceled until Congress passes the desperately needed Save America Act, calling it a national emergency the day after he said,
3: "Look, we have to be able to get proof of citizenship when you vote. Otherwise, we don't have elections."
2: Democrats oppose the president, and so do some in his own party. He'll try to change their minds at lunch today on Capitol Hill.
4: The president will join Senate Republicans amid his push for passage of the Save America Act, the new voter ID legislation that would also put restrictions on transgender athletes in female sports and transgender surgeries for minors. But previous efforts to approve the measure have fallen far short in the Senate.
2: That's Fox's Jared Halpern. A terror leader's been taken out. U.S. Central Command says an American airstrike in Syria killed a senior ISIS leader. In Lebanon, Israel attacked Hezbollah militants and says we're threatening their soldiers. Iran demands Israel withdraw from that country as part of the deal with the U.S. Israel's defense minister said again today they won't. As the U.N.'s atomic watchdog says, despite Iran's denial, they did agree to allow inspections. And Fox's Trey Yingst reports from Tel Aviv.
5: President Trump told Fox News that U.S. inspectors will join the IAEA in inspecting Iranian nuclear facilities, but he says there is no rush because the material is buried deep underground in the aftermath of Operation Midnight Hammer. The president said they'll make a deal, put it in writing, and then they'll go out and say it's not true. He went on to say they've agreed to it. They've agreed to the inspectors.
2: As oil prices keep falling, with Brent now at black below pre-Iran conflict levels, the president posted on Truth Social oil companies should bring prices down faster. And that means, he says, that what prices need to do is come down as much as those oil prices have. He says that those oil companies are gouging customers. 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
7: Man, it's been a weird day. I started off with a wedding proposal, and I'm getting left and right phone calls. Hello!
8: Hi. I just wanted to say, yesterday, my husband and I celebrated our 22nd year anniversary.
7: Yeah!
8: And I should have called you... Yep, I should have called you yesterday, but I didn't, but happy anniversary, Daniel.
7: Just a second ago, I got somebody starting their journey, and you're telling me how many years now?
8: Yes, 22.
7: Oh, this is I feel like it's a Valentine's Day show today. This is awesome.
8: That's right. Yeah. Happy
7: Valentine's Day. That is awesome. Well, bless you all, and thanks for tuning in to spend your life with us. We appreciate it.
8: Bye.

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South of Sanity, Zach Top on 97.5 WQBE, winning all over the place today. I'll tell you about that coming up. It's almost what concert do you want to go to?

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Tim McGraw, Faith Hill. On 97.5 WQB, I really didn't mean to be so lovey-dovey today. I started off my morning with, Michael and Shannon. Well, Michael called and saying, Shannon, would you marry? And they said yes. And I promise. We'll get back to it and crank it up here in just seconds. Do have lunchtime trivia coming up at noon. That is going to be another fun chance for you to win. We'll learn something together. Of course, you might know this, which will make it really easy for you to win today's prize, $25 gift card to Johnny's Fresh Meat Market. That is coming up. That'll help you get ready for the 4th of July. Plus, we got all kinds of winning going on today. Jess is getting everything ready to go in Huntington for that Parker McCollum ticket stop. Now, we've been doing a bunch of those. Go Mart, town to town, town to town, town to town. We do this with like every big show with them. They're going to be out at the Go Mart on which one? There's a bunch of them over there. Route 60 today. And that is from noon till 2. So if you're even close, stop by, drop your name in the box. That's all it takes. And then instantly at 2 o'clock, somebody's going to win free tickets to go see the Parker McCollum show. Now, I told you today, it's like, which concert do you want to go see? We still got the Rock the Country Song of the Day, and that's for that big 2-day country fest coming up. And there's a lot going on. And win it before you can buy tickets to see Ella Langley. So

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0: single again. Today's country, your 24 Keurig favorites. Getting it done right here with the rabbits. Good morning. Looking good on this Wednesday. We'll check in, see if it's going to stay that way in the next few days. An update from Archer next.
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2: Good morning, I'm meteorologist Alan Archer. Look at our mountain air forecast with sunny skies, light southwest winds. Low humidity, high 83. Well, then tonight's fair and cool again at 58. Tomorrow, sun in the morning, cloudy up late in the day as a new cold front approaches. A slight chance of a late afternoon shower, thunder shower tomorrow at 88. However, a much stronger chance of showers and storms Friday through Sunday. Highs will be around 80 to 84. Lows around 65 to 70. Friday, Saturday, Sunday, wet. I'm meteorologist Alan Archer with you at the station 97.5 WQBE.

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1: Priscilla Block, right here with the Rabbit. It is said, I got lunchtime trivia coming up in just minutes. We're going to have some fun with that. Going to be hooking you up with a $25 gift card to Johnny's Fresh Meat Market in Charleston. Your chance to win that. That'll help you plan a big old 4th of July celebration. And actually, just about everything with today's trivia question could be all related. So I'll give you that much in advance, okay? So hang tight for that. We'll also be checking in with Jess. She's got an easy chance to win some concert tickets today. Now, she's in Huntington today at Go Mart. Now, a bunch of Go Marts, Huntington all over. The Route 61 in Huntington, that's where she is at today. They're getting everything ready to go from noon until 2. Chance to stop by, sign up to win another free pair of Parker McCollum tickets. Now, we're always going around giving you a chance to win concert tickets. This will be the last one with Parker and Go Mart. So if you've been trying to chase those down, this is an easy place to do it. We'll get the scoop on that coming up in a bit. Speaking of concert tickets, you know all the other stuff I got too, right? Yeah, that's all coming up as well with WQB.
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2: A surprise in Washington. I'm Lisa Brady, Fox News. The president scrapping today's planned signing ceremony for a bipartisan housing bill because of his push for tougher voter ID laws.
3: President Trump was set to sign the 21st Century Road to Housing Act this afternoon, but now says he is canceling the event until the Save America Act is passed. The housing legislation won broad bipartisan approval, with provisions capping corporate ownership of single-family homes and updating zoning guidelines, all in an effort to boost housing stock and lower prices. But in a social media post, the president says the signing is canceled until such time as we pass the Save America Act, legislation adding voter ID and proof of citizenship requirements.
2: Fox's Jared Halpern at the White House. The Senate Majority Leader has said Republicans don't have the votes to clear a procedural hurdle for that bill, or at this point, to scrap the filibuster rule and eliminate that hurdle. The president's post came just a few hours before a lunch meeting with Senate Republicans. Many other topics could come up at that meeting, including the president's Iran strategy, as talks with Iran continue. House Speaker Mike

0: Johnson sounding the alarm over socialist victories in New York primaries last night.
1: These are the times that Reagan was warning about. He was warning about communism overseas. Now it is on our own shores. And it is a very serious time, and every American needs to wake up and understand the threat.
0: Three winners were backed by New York City Mayor Zoran Mamdani.
2: What I see these results as a reflection of are the fact that New Yorkers are hungry for a new kind of politics.
0: Two of his candidates ousting Democratic congressmen. Just getting word of a moderate earthquake in Northern California, shaking a remote area centered about 140 miles northeast of San Francisco. Preliminary magnitude 5.6. No immediate reports of any damage or injuries. 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
3: 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It's it. Getting it done for the workday. Time for lunchtime trivia, and actually a big lunch, too, because we'll check in with Jess. She's got more free concert tickets today. Gomar Ticket Stop. This one's in Huntington, Route 60. Get scoop on that, but it's pretty easy. Stop by, sign up. You can win. Now, if you want to win a package here from Johnny's Fresh Meat Market, I got a chance to do that. I'm going to give you a $25 gift card. Now, use this any way you want. You could go grab you some T-bones for tonight if you wanted to. Or you could use this to help you get ready for the 4th of July. That's what I recommend. And anytime you want to load up, check out these big package deals that they've got. Like the Land and Sea, the Budget Buddy, the Budget Stretcher, the Party Packs, the Family Pleasers, the Freezer Stuffers, the Gourmet Specials, the, oh, this one, Hibernation Pack. I'm not using all that on my friends for the 4th. I'm going to use that to hibernate over the wintertime. Whatever you can load up on, the fresh stuff, the good stuff. Here is today's trivia question. And I told you, these kind of go hand in hand. Because you may have all of this at your 4th of July barbecue. Okay, you've heard of the Prohibition, right? You know what I mean when I say Prohibition. Now, I want you to imagine if you were a brewing company during the Prohibition. That's actually what happened to a major brewing company. They completely stopped making beer during Prohibition. But, here's the but, they came up with something else, a new recipe to use their whatevers to make this. Okay? Now, whatever this is definitely still around. Now, after Prohibition, they went back to making beer, and they sold this new whatever to somebody else. Okay? But I'm curious what it was. They came up with it. And again, you might have all three of these. You might have the brewing company, you might have what they came up with, and you might have the prize, steaks or chicken or, I mean, they do venison, alligator, they do everything over Johnny, so, you could have that too, if you figure this one out. 304-344-9700, 800-222-3697. What is it?

0: change my mind. That is Riley Green, today's country. Your 24 karat favorites. All right, lunchtime trivia. Up for grabs, Johnny's Fresh Meat Markets. That is such a... We're so blessed to have Johnny's right here in Charleston down at the market. Johnny's is like the place to get fresh meats, and they carry everything. And they also have these big package deals that you can, you know, order and tell them when you're doing it and stuff like that. Now, if you are doing it for the 4th, remember, pick up by Friday, July 3rd. And I keep on looking online at some of these big budget package deals they got. Man, that is the way to go. You'll see what I'm talking about at johnnysmeats.com or check them out on their Facebook page, Johnny's Fresh Meat Market on Facebook. All right, back to the question. I told you these kind of go hand in hand because if you were doing a 4th of July barbecue, maybe both of the things I'm talking about today would also be part of it. There's a clue, okay? Going back in time, you've heard of the Prohibition. Now imagine if you were a brewing company during Prohibition. That happened to a major brewing company here in the U.S. At that time, they decided to stop making beer. Just stop. They came up with something else, a new method, new recipe, so they could use their thingies that normally would be making the beverage to make this. Now, after Prohibition, they went back to making beer, but what they had made, or I should say the way they were making it, stayed. In fact, they sold that method to another company that was sort of up and coming at that time. And you know that today is what? 304-344-9700. What is it? Hello.
1: They made wine.
0: No, it was nothing alcoholic at all. In fact, that was the whole issue. They were a brewing company. They couldn't sell any kind of alcohol. So they decided to make something else. They created something else. Okay.
1: Okay.
0: What is it? Now, you know it as another name today, but they're the ones who kind of came up with one of the main things they sell now. Okay?
2: I think it's rum.
0: Rum. Well, see, mm-hmm. That we got in trouble with rum on Prohibition, too. They had all this big vats and big things to make beer, and Prohibition happened. They couldn't sell any of that, so they used those and came up with something else to make. Now, that something else is definitely still with us, although the recipe for it was sold to another company, and you know what it is. In fact, it changed this new company's product line, okay? What could that be? Oh, and keep in mind, you could have all three of these at your next barbecue. Let's have trivia.
3: Baby, it just took one look at you for me to change my

0: Cole Swindell.
1: Middle of a memory. Capital Civics number 1, 97.5. WQBE. I'll check in with Jazz. I haven't forgot about you, Sunshine. Actually, don't you forget, she's in Huntington today. Route 60 go March. She's got those parker tickets. We'll give those away here shortly. Plus, got a bunch of other tickets. Right now, I have got a $25 gift card to my buddies over at Johnny's Fresh Meat Market. If you want some good meats, man, and from good peoples and fresh, and check Johnny's out. In fact, look at these package deals they've got. Just go to johnnysmeats.com. You'll see those and start looking and whip out your calculator and see how much money that's going to save to load you up on like hibernation packs, gourmet specials, freezer stuff, or land and sea specials. They'll get everything ready for your barbecues or cookouts or any big get-together, and all you got to do is go pick it up ready to go. Speaking of the cookouts, this one kind of got my attention. I did not know this piece of history here. I did know about Prohibition, and you know about Prohibition. But imagine if you were a brewing company when Prohibition happened. There was a major brewing company that just went, all right, we give up. We're not going to make beer. And they stopped all manufacturing. But then they came up with something else to try to make and sell, and they invented some new recipe of to make something that something was around but not made like this, and it took off. Actually, it caused a little bit of controversy, but when Prohibition ended, they went back to using their stuff to make beer and sold this whole process to someone else. Now, you know that's something because it's very popular, one of their top sellers. Any idea what it is? Lunchtime trivia. Hello.
2: Sliced cheese.
1: Wait, a beer company made what?
2: Cheese. Pabst Brewing made cheese.
1: Pabst Brewing Company was in existence before the Prohibition, and they needed to come up with something since they couldn't make beer anymore, and I guess they used those big vats to make cheese. Yes! Who is this?
2: This is Jason.
1: No, Jason, you are right. It became

0: in Kraft cheese. Now, Kraft cheese was around, but the idea of this spreadable mixture instead of just, you know, the traditional cheese actually came from Pabst Brewing Company trying to make something instead of beer. That is it exactly. You got it, man. Congratulations. Here, we're going to put this whole... I'm going to bundle the deal because you just won meat for your grill. Talking about Pabst Brewing, and now you can put some cheese on your burgers or whatever, okay? So see? This all works together. Congrats. 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
2: Hey, Ed, I'd like to reach out to Michael and Shannon and see if they need a flower girl, because I am available. I promise I will not sing at their wedding, but I can throw flowers, so that's good for me. Hey, this is Jesse, and I'm at the Go Mart over in Huntington, located at 2752 U.S. Route 60 in Huntington. You can see us. We are right off of the exit, and it is the final, absolute final Go Mart Parker McCollum ticket stop. The ACM Album of the Year winner will be at the Marshall Health Network Arena on Thursday, August the 20th, with hit songs like Burn It Down, Pretty Heart, and Hell of a Year, and so many more. We're going to be out here till 2 o'clock with your chance at registering to win these tickets. 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

0: Straight for the Heart. That is brand new from Alexandra K. New music first, right here with the Rabbits, 97.5 WQBE. I'm a little jealous of Jess. It is a gorgeous day. She's hanging out at Go-Mart. She's got free concert tickets. We'll check in with Archer, see if that's going to stick around. But first, what's going on, Jesse?
1: It's the Parker McCullum Ticket Stop, brought to you by WQBE and Go for Good Times. Go for Go-Mart. This is Jesse at the Huntington Go-Mart right off of Route 60. You can even see the Go-Mart sign right off of the interstate. You can't miss us. And I've got a pair of tickets to see Parker McCullum at the Marshall Health Network Arena on August the 20th. You just need to stop on by, enter to win. You don't have to stay. We will give you a call right at 2 o'clock if you are the winner. Now, Go-Mart wants you to have a snackadelic summer. Collect all 7 tokens on specially marked snacks and drinks, and you can get 30 cents off per gallon of gas. 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You're going to buy the snacks. Why not come to Go-Mart, and then you get the prizes in return? All of this is on the Go-Mart app. And you can also have your summer fueled by Monster Energy with a $1,000 Go-Mart gift card. 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This is Jesse at the Huntington Go-Mart off Route 60, here till 2 on 97.5 WQBE. Welcome.

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3: I'm Peter Rogers, Talon Archer here in West Virginia. Let's look at partly sunny skies, a light southwest breeze, and a high this afternoon of 83. Tonight, bare, cool again, an overnight low at 58. Then for tomorrow, we're back to partly sunny, warming southwest winds, 5 to 10 miles an hour. Higher humidity, slight chance of a late Thursday afternoon shower, thunder shower, and a high of 88. Showers and storms Thursday night, 35% chance. Friday, 65% during the day, 80% at night. Saturday, an 80% chance of rain. I'm meteorologist Ellen Archer here at the weather station, 97.5 WQBE.

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1: No, really don't, eh? Got to get away with a few things here. 12:45, George Strait. Oh, what a song. Just look around. 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

0: Scotty Hootie, 97.5 WQB. I'm going to load up on the bottle rockets. Actually, I'm not. I gave up the bottle rockets years ago. I'm going for the mortars, the eliminator, the 6-inch mammoth shells, the max. We're going to be over at Nitro Fireworks again this Saturday. They continue with that good stuff. 50% off. We'll be there live noon until 2 this weekend. Looking forward to that, man. Bottle rockets are fine. Yeah, they have those. But if you want to... big good stuff too. Don't forget about that. Speaking of good stuff, Jess is out. Another Go Mart ticket stop going on. What's happening?
1: It's Wednesday, and you know what that means. It's a Go Mart ticket stop. This is our last stop on the Go Mart Parker McCollum ticket stops. We're out in Huntington at the Go Mart off Route 60. You can see the big sign right off the interstate. And if you're out and about during your lunch, stop on by, register to win a pair of tickets to see Parker McCollum at the Marshall Health Network Arena. He's going to be there in Huntington on August the 20th. And we'll be out here till 2 o'clock. You cannot miss. The rabbit's out there waving his little heart out. So come on by and join the club. What kind of club? Are you a fitness fan? A fit club fan? 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It is such a great deal. You're getting them anyways. Why not try to get one for free? 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You don't have to be present to win. We'll do that drawing right at 2 o'clock. This is Jesse at the Go Mart in Huntington, right off Route 60 on 97.5 WQBE.
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0: Vincent Mason, wish you well. You're just in time. I got all kinds of stuff. Song of the Day has not played. That's for the Rock the Country tickets. Both days, in fact, Friday and Saturday, July 10th and 11th, Ashland over at the Boyd County Fairgrounds. That is coming up. Also on the way, more of those Ella Langley. Thanks for choosing WQB Touchdown. Something a little different, but a huge prize for you before they even go on sale. And Jess still has another pair of tickets to give out with GoMart. Hey, girl.
1: Thanks, Ed. This is Jesse at the GoMart in Huntington off Route 60 for the Parker McCollum ticket stop. 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

0: After midnight, that is Nate Smith. Today's country, your 24 karat favorites. We'll get the latest from Archer coming up, man. It is a beautiful day right now. We'll check in to see about the rest of the week and on to your weekend. Heck, I'd be happy to just go on to the 4th, but get that coming up right now. Jess, she's out in it right now.
1: Well, we could not have asked for a better day. It is beautiful out here. This is Jesse, and we are doing the Go Mart ticket stop, and this is the final Parker McCollum Go Mart ticket stop. This is Jesse at the Huntington Go Mart right off of Route 60, just past right off the interstate. You'll see at the right off the Marshall exit, and we're going to be out here till 2 o'clock with your chance of winning a pair of tickets to see Parker McCollum at the Marshall Health Network Arena. He's going to be here on August the 20th. Now, are you a Monster energy drink lover? I have seen so many people walking out of the Go Mart holding both hands full of Monster energy drink. Right now, if you go to the Go Mart app, you can enter to win a $1,000 Go Mart gift card. 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So make sure you go on there and you can register for that $1,000 Go Mart gift card. I tell you what, I could definitely use that this summer. Stop by over here, over at the Go Mart in Huntington, for your chance to see Parker McCollum this summer at the Marshall Health Network Arena. I tell you what, we have got some amazing concerts coming into town, and this one is no different. We're going to be here till 2 o'clock. You'll see the rabbit waving over on the side of the road. We'll see you soon. This is Jesse on 97.5 WQBE.
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8: I'm Peter Rogers, Talon Archer here in West Virginia. Let's look at partly sunny skies, a light southwest breeze, and a high this afternoon of 83. Tonight, bare, cool again, an overnight low at 58. Then for tomorrow, we're back to partly sunny, warming southwest winds, 5 to 10 miles an hour. Higher humidity, slight chance of a late Thursday afternoon shower, thunder shower, and a high of 88. Showers and storms Thursday night, 35% chance. Friday, 65% during the day, 80% at night. Saturday, an 80% chance of rain. I'm meteorologist Ellen Archer here at the weather station, 97.5 WQBE.

Woman. That is Jane Brown. 97.5 WQBE. Here tonight is Brett Young.

0: tonight. Brett Young. Nice being here this afternoon. Jesse, what's going on, girl?
1: It's the final countdown.
0: Stop. But you're right.
1: It is your final chance to win the Parker McCollum tickets at the Go Mart Ticket Stop. And we are over in Huntington at the Go Mart. And we have got your tickets to see Parker McCollum. He's going to be at the Marshall Health Network Arena on August the 20th. This is Jesse. And you just have a few more minutes to get on over here and get you registered. 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So we'll just throw your name into the bucket. And we'll do that drawing right at 2 o'clock. Now, we have got some great deals going on the Go Mart app. If you just download the app, come by, get some gas, you earn points. 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Why not? The Go Mart app is where it's at. This is Jesse, and I'll be at the Go Mart in Huntington just for a few more minutes for you to get registered for those Parker McCollum tickets on 97.5 WQBE.
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0: proudly waving the red, white, and blue. 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
1: President Trump on Capitol Hill. I'm Lisa Brady, Fox News, arriving less than an hour ago for a lunch meeting with Senate Republicans after scrapping a planned signing ceremony for a housing bill that passed Congress with broad support.
2: They were going to do this at the Capitol. Then he was going to meet with these Senate Republicans. And the reason is that he said we have to pass the Save America Act first. They don't seem to have the votes to do that, and that's going to be an issue of contention. Republicans are trying to campaign on affordability. Pulling back on the housing bill may undercut those efforts.
1: Fox's Chad Pergram on the Hill. The Senate has tried and failed to advance versions of the Save America Act, a voter ID bill. On his way into the meeting, the president telling reporters,
3: every election's important. We're doing very well. They want a lot of communists to come in. I'm saying it a little bit differently. But
1: pointing to last night's primary wins for Democratic Socialist candidates who ousted two House Democrats in New York primaries. New York City Mayor Zoran Mamdani, who backed three winning candidates in all, says voters want a new kind of politics, focusing, he says, on American workers. Republicans criticize campaign priorities, including abolishing ICE. A separate Trump push for election reform has been struck down by a federal judge in Boston, ruling that an executive order requiring proof of citizenship to register to vote would violate the separation of powers. The same judge had issued a preliminary injunction last year after a challenge from Democrat-led states. The president also telling reporters,
3: Iran is making very big concessions. We'll see what happens, but it's been very, very, very powerful. It's going very, very well.
1: He has a White House meeting today with the NATO Secretary General, while Secretary of State Rubio is in the Middle East meeting with allies. Some of them reportedly concerned the current deal is too soft on Iran.
4: The president's been cleared. If we're going to get a deal, it has to be a real deal and it has to be a good deal.
1: Otherwise, Rubio says President Trump has options. 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
5: 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Man, so much to do today. Let's give away some more stuff, shall we? Check in with Jazz. What's going on?
6: All right, Ed, it is time. We have drawn a winner. It is Jason Kaner of Huntington. You have won a pair of tickets to see Parker McCollum at the Marshall Health Network Arena on August the 20th. And this was our final stop, so you'll have to be listening out to further Go Mark ticket stops. I'm sure we have some good ones coming up soon. Thanks for everything. This is Jesse on 97.5 WQBE.

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time marches on. Sometimes it drags, but then it just takes off. 218. That's it. There's Tucker Wetmore. This one's called Brunette.

0: Today's country, your 24 karat favorites, brunette. Notice Tucker Wetmore right here with the rabbit. Capital City's number one. Oh, my goodness. Oh, I got so much to do today. I will have to get to it here shortly. Don't forget to keep an ear out for those. Thanks for choosing WQBE Touchstones for Ella Langley. Now, that's before they even go on sale this Friday morning. And I mean, I can't predict the future, but I can tell you every single show is sold out. People have been trying to get tickets to the point that they thought they couldn't, and then they added the Charleston show. So, in fact, next week we're all set to we had spent big money to get tickets for the Pikeville show, even got a hotel, even got gas cars. We're going to give that away. In fact, next week, listen up for your chance to qualify for that from A to Z Outlet and WQBE, and you'll get to go. Whoever wins that will get to go, like, you know, right away, because that one's just coming up soon. So we'll do that as well. But today you can win tickets before they go on sale for the Charleston show. That one's coming up September 12th with your country concert leader.
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4: Good afternoon. I'm meteorologist Alan Archer. So we take a look at our Mountaineer forecast now. Beautiful weather here this afternoon. Partly sunny, light southwest winds, low humidity, and a high of 83. Well, then for tonight, partly cloudy, low at 59. Tomorrow, skies are partly sunny, though heating up to near 90. And then it's a pattern of disturbances, one right after another. From Thursday night through the weekend, rain, thundershower probabilities, for instance, on Friday, 80%. Some of the late thunderstorms on Friday may be intense. Then over the weekend, highs 80 to 84. Showery, stormy weather Saturday, a little bit less on Sunday. I'm meteorologist Alan Archer with station 97.5 WQBE.

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1: Read me.
0: Before they go on sale. Now, after they go on sale, I doubt anybody can get tickets. That's going to go fast. This was a add-on show that, yeah, we got the show. It's going to be September 12th at the Coliseum. And yes, tickets go on sale this Friday. And yes, be calling number 20 right now, and you could have this pair right here. Good luck from your country concert leader, 97.5 WQBE.

0: 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WQB, hello.
1: Hello.
0: Hello.
1: Are you kidding me?
0: No, I really do like saying hello when I answer the phone. Are you figuring out that you're hearing yourself on the radio and like, I'm caller 20. Yeah.
1: Oh, my gosh.
0: Who is this?
1: This is crazy. My name's Amy Gwynn.
0: Amy, I'm so glad you got through. Yeah.
1: Me too.
0: Amy, I suggest locking yourself in a room because when somebody finds out you got Ella tickets, let alone before they go on sale, your phone's going to be blowing up because you get two tickets.
1: Oh, right. Okay, yes. I will have all new best friends.
0: Oh, yeah. I'm telling you. Heck, I'd be your best friend.
1: Okay.
0: Actually, giving you these tickets, I better be your friend now.

0: That's what, yeah, you are. You
1: so,
0: are.
1: So where are you calling from? Where are you at?
0: I'm at work at Eleanor.
1: Well,
0: I work for family care here in Eleanor.
1: Oh, that is awesome. Actually, we're getting ready to head down to Eleanor for hopefully a movie. The weather's kind of looking a little funky, but we're counting on this one this weekend, then Putnam County Fair. So we'll see you a lot. But right now,
0: yes,
1: we're going to see you in Charleston September the 12th for Ella Langley.
0: Yes. I'm so excited. I can't stand it.
1: You tell me what's your favorite radio station.
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0: You know, we got so excited about Ella, I forgot to even mention he's coming too. That's gonna be huge. We'll have more chances to win, and as our last winner put it,
1: I'm so excited, I can't stand it.
0: Yeah, we are too. More winning coming up. Hang on. It's Low Cash.

0: Traveler.
1: Mr. Stapleton, right here with the rabbits. We'll keep you up to date on all those travels. Check in with Bob Hamilton here shortly in the traffic center. Anything breaks, break right in, let you know. I will say this. I've got to give away so much stuff today. We had that Parker McCollum ticket stop. Hooked winners up with that. Just had another Ella Langley winner, and we will do that again tomorrow and then Friday, too. But I just realized we have yet to play this morning's song of the day. That's the one that Jess was attempting to sing this morning for Rock the Country tickets. That thing's got everybody coming to the Boyd County Fairgrounds. It's going to be a wild party. Two-day event. Those tickets are still up for grabs today, which means I'll have to get that song on here shortly.
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1: Oh,
0: sorry. Gotta turn the mic on. That's Chris Young on 97.5 WQBE. Today's country, your 24 karat favorites. Hang on, I'll check in with Archer. Beautiful day today. I do see some funky stuff over the weekend. He'll tell you about that coming up. Of course, let's get it out of the way now so we can get ready for all the fourth stuff. And man, is Charleston going to be the place to be this 4th of July? Goodness gracious. Got regatta, got the big celebration at the Capitol, got the 250th. We're actually going to be getting you ready for your own 4th of July celebration this weekend. We're going to head back out to Nitro Fireworks. I could not believe the stuff they got out there. We were there last Saturday, and honestly, kind of loaded up on a few things, even became one of their VIP members of extra savings that way. But we'll be out there from noon until 2 o'clock, broadcasting live this Saturday. Come on by and check that all out. Get ready for your fourth or any big event. I love fireworks. Check it out with WQB.
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6: Good afternoon, I'm meteorologist Alan Archer. So we take a look at our Mountain Dew forecast now. Beautiful weather here this afternoon. Partly sunny, light southwest winds, low humidity, and a high of 83. Well, then for tonight, partly cloudy, low at 59. Tomorrow, skies are partly sunny, though heating up to near 90. And then it's a pattern of disturbances, one right after another. From Thursday night through the weekend, rain, thundershower probabilities, for instance, on Friday, 80%. Some of the late thunderstorms on Friday may be intense. Then over the weekend, highs 80 to 84. Showery, stormy weather Saturday, a little bit less on Sunday. I'm meteorologist Alan Archer with station 97.5 WQBE.

Fitzgerald's Wesley Godwin, our West Virginia boy. All this buzz about all these different concerts. Don't forget, he will be here November the 6th. And did you know our Nathan Bess from Crosslane is going to be opening up for that show? Yeah, pretty cool.

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1: 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Injured?
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3: People, highways look pretty good. We had a couple of crashes up at the shops at Trace Fork there on RHL Boulevard. They cleared one of them up, still working with one in the 300 block area, so watch out there. No problems on the big roads anywhere. We will keep you updated from the traffic center at 97.5 WQBE.

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We know you love great country. Here's more. 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
1: Presidential priorities. Lisa Brady, Fox News. The president pressing Senate Republicans to get the job done, holding a strategy session.
2: President Trump emerged from a closed-door lunch with top Senate Republican leaders, suggesting a unified front.
3: I think we had a really great meeting, and we're very proud of the party. We like our leader. We like everybody really in the room. I don't like a few people, but that's okay. I think you know who they are.
2: The president has endorsed some primary challengers over incumbent Republican senators and is pushing GOP leaders in the Senate to eliminate the filibuster and pass new voter ID legislation. Senate Majority Leader John Thune says there are not the votes to do that or to pass the Save America Act.
1: Fox's Jared Halpern at the White House. That bill calls for proof of citizenship to vote, but the president also wants to ban most mail-in ballots and include unrelated provisions. And earlier today, he posted that needs to pass before he'll sign a housing bill that Congress approved with overwhelming support.
4: We're not going to trade lower costs for housing for taking away our voting rights. That's a trade no one would make.
1: Senate Minority Leader Chuck Schumer, after the president canceled a signing ceremony for the housing bill, House Speaker Mike Johnson still offering hope the president will sign it. President Trump says things are going very well with Iran, ahead of a White House meeting now underway with the head of NATO. Secretary of State Marco Rubio says it's up to Iran to live up to its commitments.
5: If they don't live up to those commitments, the president has a lot of options at his disposal, including, I'm not saying he's going to do it, I'm saying, including reversing these sanctions.
1: Rubio is meeting with allies in the Middle East, some of them reportedly concerned about easing sanctions on Iran. U.S. oil prices dipping under $70 a barrel in a pre-conflict range. And the Dow up 184 points at the bell. 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

0: Chase Beckham.
1: There you go. 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
0: And free tickets. Still more coming up now. I've not done the Rock the Country song of the day yet, so that's a chance to win tickets for both days. Hang on.
2: Hey, girl. What's up? I know it's late, but I knew you'd pick it up. Nah, I ain't drunk.

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0: This is Brantley Gilbert, 97.5 WQBE. You know, that kind of sounds like what Jesse was trying to sing this morning for the WQBE Song of the Day. Could it be? Hello, WQBE.
1: Am I caller 20?
0: Yes.
1: Oh, wow. This is amazing.
0: Oh, man, this has been a heck of a day. We still got more. Still more. Who is this?
1: Amanda,
0: you get to see that guy, Brantley Gilbert. And we're also going to throw in Jelly Roll and Riley Green and Lauren Elena and Skinner and Dylan Carmichael. This two-day event is huge. It's happening at the Boyd County Fairgrounds. It has rocked the country. Now, they've done this the last couple of years, and it's getting bigger and bigger. And you just want tickets for both days.
1: Oh, this is amazing. Thank you so much.
0: Oh, thank you. Where are you calling from today, anyway?
1: Kenna.
0: She's going from Kenna to Boyd County.
1: Sounds good. Thank you so much.
0: Tell me, what's your favorite radio station?
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13: 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Injured?
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15: Thank you, singing people. Highways look pretty good. Now, it's still working. One of the two crashes we've had, RHL Boulevard, the one in the 300 or 301 location, that's still going on right now. And you're starting to see heavier traffic 64 westbound around the split and the Oakwood Bridge area, but not anything that's causing massive problems there. So you're looking pretty good. We'll keep you updated with everything here in the traffic center, 97.5 WQBE.

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1: Tyler Hubbard.
0: Oh, he's got another one. He's big on those one-word names, but man, he nails it. It's called Lynn. Today's country, your 24 karat favorites right here for the workday. What's left of it? We're working on getting you there. Check in with Bob coming up shortly. An update on that beautiful looking mountaineer forecast. Well, beautiful today. We do have some stuff he'll tell you about. I'll let him be the bearer next with WQB.
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4: Good afternoon, I'm meteorologist Alan Archer. So we take a look at our mountaineer forecast now. Beautiful weather here this afternoon. Partly sunny, light southwest winds, low humidity, and a high of 83. Well, then for tonight, partly cloudy, low at 59. Tomorrow, skies are partly sunny, though heating up to near 90. And then it's a pattern of disturbances, one right after another. From Thursday night through the weekend, rain, thundershower probabilities, for instance, on Friday, 80%. Some of the late thunderstorms on Friday may be intense. Then over the weekend, highs 80 to 84. Showery, stormy weather Saturday, a little bit less on Sunday. I'm meteorologist Alan Archer with station 97.5 WQBE.

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0: made for you, played for you right here with 97.5 WQBE. Oh, mercy. There's still ways to win. In fact, Jason Murphy always has that mystery voice of the night. He's been having fun with this lately. Every night, figure out that mystery voice and you win a $25 gift card, Visa gift card, and you get qualified for a $250 gift card, all for Mid-State Chevrolet that we're going to be giving out right for America's birthday. 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And that alone would be nice, but then you'll be in the running for a $250 card as well. And no, we won't cut that off of the what you already won, right? Stand by. 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
1: 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Injured?
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3: Thank you, singing people. No recent crashes anywhere across the valleys. Get ready to head home this afternoon. Biggest traveled roadway that we see right at the moment is where it always is. That's 64 westbound, right around the split area. No need to tack on any extra time as of yet. It's all moving smoothly. Just a little bit heavier traffic than we normally see. We'll keep you updated with everything here in the traffic center at 97.5 WQBE.

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2: The head of NATO back in the Oval Office. I'm Lisa Brady, Fox News. And he's offering praise for President Trump's leadership to prevent Iran from getting a nuclear weapon.
3: And it would have been a threat to the region. It would have been a threat to the whole world. This is a country which is exporting chaos. It is exporting terrorism. And they were very near to getting their hands on the nuclear capability.
2: NATO Secretary General Mark Rutte also highlighting thousands of U.S. flights from bases in Europe during the fight with Iran. President Trump has criticized some NATO allies for lack of support, telling reporters he just wants loyalty. The president also weighing in on three progressives who won primaries in New York yesterday, two of them ousting incumbent Democrats in the House.
4: Well, they're going radical left. They're going really, you know, you talk about the Democrat socialists. It's really communist.
2: He says socialism and communism don't work and that a far left movement for Democrats should make it easier for Republicans. New York City Mayor Zoran Mamdani, who backed the three winning House candidates, telling reporters earlier today,
5: "What I see these results as a reflection of are the fact that New Yorkers are hungry for a new kind of politics."
2: President Trump, meantime, pushing Congress to pass the Save America Act.
4: Voter ID is proof of citizenship, and it's also the mail-in ballots.
2: He wants to limit mail-in ballots to certain voters, including in the military or with health issues. Meeting earlier today with Senate Republicans, including Majority Leader John Thune, who has said the votes aren't there to pass that act or to eliminate the filibuster rule's threshold to advance it. But the president canceled the signing of a bipartisan housing bill, saying the voter ID bill needs to pass first. Meantime, a judge in Boston blocking a Trump executive order on election reform, ruling it violates the separation of powers. 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
6: Good afternoon. I'm meteorologist Helen Archer. So we take a look at our mountain air forecast now. Beautiful weather here this afternoon. Partly sunny, light southwest winds, low humidity, and a high of 83. Well, then for tonight, partly cloudy, low at 59. Tomorrow, skies are partly sunny, though heating up to near 90. And then it's a pattern of disturbances, one right after another. From Thursday night through the weekend, rain, thundershower probabilities, for instance, on Friday, 80%. Some of the late thunderstorms on Friday may be intense. Then over the weekend, highs 80 to 84. Showery, stormy weather Saturday, a little bit less on Sunday. I'm meteorologist Alan Archerthy with Station 97.5 WQBE.
7: Thank you. Weatherman, I'm Bob Hamilton in the traffic center for WQBE. Got one notable crash. That is 64 westbound and the Oakwood exit ramp. The westbound exit ramp on the ramp itself crashed with the injuries there just about 10 minutes ago. Rest of the valley rolling smoothly. We'll keep you updated with everything here in the traffic center at 97.5 WQBE.

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Can't love you anymore. And yes, we do have more. Tomorrow, we will give away another pair of tickets before they even go on sale. Just FYI.

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Everything is fine. Well, do have some stuff in the traffic center. We'll check in with Bob coming up. Here's Josh Turner.

0: Josh Turner, 97.5 WQB. Unfortunately, not completely true. I'll check in with Bob here in just seconds, get you up to date with the rabbit.
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8: Thank you, singing people. You got a couple of brand new crashes. Quarter G, northbound, preferred place there across from Moses Auto Mall. You got one there. You have got one Cannon Way and Stockton Street down on the west side. Crash with injuries there. Still working that crash 64 westbound at Oakwood. It's in the fast and emergency lanes right before the Oakwood exit. So that's a little bit of a slow spot right now. The rest of the valley in decent shape. We'll keep you updated with everything from the traffic center at 97.5 WQBE.

0: Cowboy Songs, that is George Burge, going to announce another song, well, Song of the Day tomorrow morning, and that's going to be for the Rock the Country show. That's Jelly Roll, Riley Green, Brandley, Lauren Helena, Leonard Skinner, Dylan Carmichael. There's actually quite a few more. The whole list, you can see it at WQB.com. That's a big show that's going to happen at the Boyd County Fairgrounds in July. We've been sending folks to that. Also, all this week, leading up to the big Giants somewhat unexpected concert announcement, Lauren Helena added another show, and it's us, Charleston. Those tickets go on sale Friday morning, 10 a.m. This week. Ever since the announcement, we've been having you listen for the Thanks for Choosing WQBE Touchstones. When you hear those, just be calling number 20 and you'll win. Now, I've given them away today, but we'll have more coming up tomorrow. Sorry, Jason. I know you wanted more, but these are going to be insane to get. Good luck on that. More chances to win coming up with 97.5.
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2: Good afternoon. I'm meteorologist Alan Archer. So we take a look at our Mountain Dew forecast now. Beautiful weather here this afternoon. Partly sunny, light southwest winds, low humidity, and a high of 83. Well, then for tonight, partly cloudy, low at 59. Tomorrow, skies are partly sunny, though heating up to near 90. And then it's a pattern of disturbances, one right after another. From Thursday night through the weekend, rain, thundershower probabilities, for instance, on Friday, 80%. Some of the late thunderstorms on Friday may be intense. Then over the weekend, highs 80 to 84. Showery, stormy weather Saturday, a little bit less on Sunday. I'm meteorologist Alan Archer with station 97.5 WQBE.

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0: Give it all we got. Tonight's George Strait. That's about all I got, boys. We have several people on vacation this week, so Jason Murphy's coming up next. He's got you. He's also got more chances to win. That mystery voice of the night he does is always fun. He stumps me sometimes on that. Okay, a lot of times on that, but he's probably not going to stump you. That'll give you a chance to win a $25 gift card from Mid-State Chevrolet, a Visa gift card. But each of those winners is qualifying for a $250 gift card that we'll give away as we celebrate America's birthday. So stand by for that. Check in with Bob coming up next in the traffic center with WQB.
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7: 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Injured?
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9: Oh, yes, singing people, you doing some business today. Five crashes in the last hour, including the 164 westbound at Oakwood. It's in the fast lane, the emergency lane. I believe they've moved the vehicles, but still slow going through there. Got another crash with injury, Stockton Street and Cannon Way down on the west side. Crashed on the corridor, northbound at Preferred Place across from Moses Auto Mall. 77 northbound at Greenbrier Street, and you've got one in the

400 block of West Washington Street. So a lot of the area having problems this afternoon. We'll keep you updated with everything here in the traffic center at 97.5 WQBE.

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0: 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Well, Bailey Zimmerman has issued an apology to the hotel he allegedly caused damages to and misses an arrest warrant. Quote, "I am taking this legal matter seriously. I'm committed to doing the work necessary to learn and grow." That's good news to hear because, they were out for him. So hopefully Bailey gets some stuff together and gets on the right track soon.
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1: 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Friday and Saturday, July 10th and 11th, Rock the Country returns to Ashland for the biggest show yet. You're nothing but a lie. Jelly Roll. 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Brantley Gilbert. 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
1: 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Jeff and Jesse will announce a new song at 7:15 on the Morning Air Show. 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

0: 97.5 WQBE. We'll check in with Alan Arch to get you an updated forecast look at your Thursday. That's coming up here in just moments. Also got some Gabby Barrett on tap, Morgan Wallen, Chris Stapleton by request as well. Hang on.
1: If you have been in a car

0: look at your Thursday. That's coming up here in just moments. Also got some Gabby Barrett on tap, Morgan Wallen, Chris Stapleton by request as well. Hang on.
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9: I'm meteorologist Alan Archer. Let's check our monitor forecast for today. Temperatures topped out 79 degrees here at Jaeger Airport tonight. Helps us to stay fair to partly cloudy, nice and cool at 57. Well, then tomorrow, partly sunny, along with the southwest 10-mile-an-hour wind, a high at 89. And then on tap for Friday, here comes the storm system, partly cloudy to cloudy, a 70% afternoon, 75% evening storm, and a high of 87. Furthermore, the rains and storms extend all the way out through the weekend. The weekend will be running a little bit cooler, though, very humid, though. Highs 80 to 84, while an 80% chance of Saturday, 45% Sunday storm. I'm meteorologist Alan Archer here at the weather station, 97.5 WQBE.

Morgan Wallen, 97.5 WQB. Well, don't forget on your WQB Night Show coming up tonight, you got that mystery voice of the night, $25 Visa. We'll get you hooked up later tonight.

0: to know you, everything about you makes me want you, know what you're doing, baby, don't you?
1: 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We'll do the mystery voice of the night around 8:20, presented by our friends at Mid-State Chevrolet. That's coming up tonight. Also got details on family movie night. We're not done yet. We got a new another movie this weekend, Saturday night in Eleanor. We're coming back to see you. We'll have all the details coming up on your night show next. Welcome.

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the town of Illinois. Another family move, and I will be setting up our three-story high outdoor movie screen again on the ball field at GW Middle School Saturday night. The movie, October Sky. Bring the blankets, bring the lawn chairs, bring the baseball gloves, too. Play some catch with the kids before the movie starts. We'll see you Saturday.

0: Amen, Tim. Tim McGraw, humble and kind, 97.5 WQE. Welcome on into your WQE night show on a Wednesday night. And here we go. Let's get them phones going on a Wednesday on this day in country music history. 1977, this country singer released her fourth solo studio album, We Must Believe in Magic. It became her highest selling album, reaching number 2 on the Billboard Country Albums chart and number 12 on the main Billboard album chart. Who are we talking about tonight? 304-344-9700. 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

0: Mercury, your 24-karat favorites, 97.5 with Jimmy. And on this day in country music history, back in 1977, this country singer released her fourth solo studio album, We Must Believe in Magic. Who are we talking about on a Wednesday night? Hello.
1: Hey, buddy, it was Crystal Gayle.
0: Yep, it was. 1977. Ah, We Must Believe in Magic. I still believe in magic.
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10: I'm meteorologist Alan Archer. Let's check our monitor forecast for today. Temperatures topped out 79 degrees here at Jaeger Airport tonight. Helps us to stay fair to partly cloudy, nice and cool at 57. Well, then tomorrow, partly sunny, along with the southwest 10-mile-an-hour wind, a high 89. And then on tap for Friday, here comes the storm system, partly cloudy to cloudy, a 70% afternoon, 75% evening storm, and a high of 87. Furthermore, the rains and storms extend all the way out through the weekend. The weekend will be running a little bit cooler, though, very humid, though. Highs 80 to 84, while an 80% chance of Saturday, 45% Sunday storm. I'm meteorologist Alan Archer here at the weather station, 97.5 WQBE.

WQPE. Hey, there is a very popular singer that is now making his way into country music. Who is it? From a rock and roll group. I'll tell you who it is after Joe Nichols.

0: WQVE Mystery Voice of the Night presented by Midstate Chevrolet coming up in the next hour of your night show. Don't miss that. But hey, the Killers singer, you know the band The Killers? Well, their singer Brandon Flowers is releasing a country solo album called Thrasher. He says, quote, "This is not me running away from rock and roll. I don't want to replace my old songs. I simply found room for more."
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Powwow, Montel Jordan, and Bobby Brand. What's the leaderboard? Brett Michaels, Vertical Horizon and Tonic, and the largest fireworks show in West Virginia history. All going down at the Charleston Sternwheel Regatta, July

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